0: What's the P word? What's up? We doing it right now?
1: In seconds.
2: You gotta hit the button.
0: All right, yo.
2: Hit the goddamn button.
0: We a button away from $1,000. All right, yo. We doing that every hour. I think you got like 13 chances to win, which is crazy. Yeah, dog. Isn't that crazy? Every hour. Come on, man. $1,000. Listen for the keyword. And then when you hear the keyword, go to real923la.com, punch in that keyword, and then that money could be yours.
2: Don't call us. 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
0: There you go.
1: If you call us, we're going to tell you that.
0: Yeah, we'll tell you the same information. So where have you noticed you're getting less for your money lately? What up?
3: Yo, cool.
0: Yo.
3: What's up, man? What's up, man? I just want to tap in with you, man, to let you know y'all talking about a subject where you feel like you're spending your money on, but they're getting less.
0: Uh-huh.
3: A lot of restaurants look at you crazy. If you order a drink with no ice, that means they got to fill it up, and they don't be want to do it. That's why they pile it with ice.
0: So you get less with all that ice in it.
3: With all that ice. And every time I go anywhere, I'll be like, no ice. They look at me crazy.
0: Because they know what you're doing. But here's the thing. You know what they doing.
3: Exactly. So that's why I'll be like, why y'all pile all this?

0: Yo, hey, Vegas sounds real good right about now. Let's get you there right now. It's the Crew Show. Jackie Ramirez, what up?
1: Car number 10 right now, 866-246-8923. We'll win a pair of tickets to see Tyga at Marquee Day Club.
0: Okay.
1: On the 10th, that's this weekend. And Moneybag Yo later on that night at Hawkinson in Las Vegas happening that same night. Your tickets to Vegas also include hotel for two nights. It says right here.
0: I like that. It says two nights.
1: Two nights. That's what it says.
0: Bro, that's amazing, bro. Two-night hotel stay is everything, bro.
1: Easy, bro. Car number 10 right
0: now. Everything easy. That's right.
1: 866-246-8923.
0: Gracias, Jackie Ramirez. Nico Blitz is back in the mix right now. Nico.
2: Yes, sir. L.A., we taking you home. Shoreline Mafia on the way. Nicki Minaj and Pharrell after this new Cardi B is called.

0: So with this crew show, Real 92.3 LA's new home for hip hop. Yo, Anthony.
1: Hey, what's up? How's it going?
0: Going down, dog. You from Carson?
2: It's yours.
1: Yeah, man.
0: Yeah. All day. You ready to hit Vegas, man? Let's go to Vegas. You're calling 10.
3: Woo! Congrats, bro. You want a pair of tickets to see Tyga at Mark?
1: Huh? I never went out here. That's crazy.
3: You want a pair of tickets to see Tyga and Marquee Day Club on Saturday, October 10th, and Moneybag Yo at Hakkasan Las Vegas happening that same night. So you're going to need to last the whole day, okay, Anthony? I'm letting you
0: know right now.
3: Your tickets to Vegas also include hotel for two nights at MGM Grand. Okay. Check-in is on the 9th through the 11th.
0: Yeah,
3: 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Congrats, bro.
1: Wow, you guys just made my day. That is so crazy. Yeah. I was not expecting that.
3: This is your first prize for your first time ever winning. I'm just saying, this is crazy, bro.
0: Nah, you did your big one, bro.
2: Go play the lotto. 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

0: 92.3 LA's new home for hip-hop. It is the crew show. What's good? Let's get straight to it. Con la más chismosa. The headlines, the gossip, the tea. Here's that cheese man, Jackie Ramirez. What up?
1: ComplexCon was in full effect this past weekend, celebrating 10 years of just so much streetwear, so many things. Yeah. And there was hella people that pulled up for the 10-year anniversary. Obviously, Playboi Carti performed. Yeah. And yo, the person who pulled up with Playboi Carti, Kanye West.
0: Crazy.
1: Damn. Yeah. Kanye performed at least, let's see, 3 songs with Playboi Carti, and that was like to start off his set.
2: That's crazy.
1: Ken Carson obviously performed this weekend too. Something else that happened over the weekend at ComplexCon, allegedly Playboi Carti's entourage got into an altercation with Lucky, who was stabbed during the altercation, and another one of Lucky's entourage members was also stabbed. Right now, Carti could be seen like watching the fight from like a vehicle that was far away.
0: Oh, really?
1: But it was his entourage. Carti wasn't necessarily in that altercation.
0: Allegedly, like you said.
1: Yeah, and then that led to a whole bunch of speculation as to why everything went down. The LAPD is currently investigating this as an attempted murder. I don't know if you guys knew that.
0: Okay.
1: But
0: take it easy.
1: Yeah. Again, take it easy, tigre. This was an alleged altercation between Cardi's entourage and Lucky.
0: Yo, the details are hazy, right? Like, God knows what's going on. And, you know, that kind of situation becomes a melee, right? Because everyone's running and people are screaming and there's blood everywhere. Right. Nobody knows nothing.
1: Apparently, Complex did offer a statement in which they said they do take the safety of their participants seriously. And despite all of this, Cardi was allowed to perform on Sunday, obviously, with Kanye West, like I just said. And Kanye even made his way around some ComplexCon booths that
0: walking
1: day.
0: Around, that's right, man.
1: Yeah. Shout out to Nico's cousin who was in the building for ComplexCon. He actually got a video of like Kanye that was like he was like 5 feet away from
0: him.
1: Yeah. And then he was just acting like a fanboy, like, yay. I was all like, I was just like, Drew, just delete this right now.
3: He don't see you, bro. He don't see you.
1: Yeah, you have time to take this down. That's all I got for the cheese, man.
0: Gracias, Jackie Ramirez. Yo, DTLA Law Group, if you're involved in a melee, listen, if you're involved in a melee and you get hurt, you need to text them right away. 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What

a fuck around. 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

0: 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Mm-hmm. 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And, yo, we talked to the city about how important the radio is to Quavo. You're going to hear it next. Don't go nowhere.
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3: 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It's not just a show, it's a whole vibe. I'm different, yeah, I'm different.

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1: Yep, that's with E40, Too Short, Mackin, and so many more. Yeah. 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
0: This is Quavo right here on The Crew Show talking about Chrome Life. That's officially out now. 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
3: Because it's for the town, it's for the streets, it's for the people. It's important that artists come up here, you know, make sure we touching the folks, because what goes up gotta come down. And when you in a point to where you look back and you need the ones that's in the field working and they can't come and get you, that's a problem. That mean you weren't dropping the right gems while you was on the move. And sometimes you can get lost in that, but make sure you know what I'm saying, always showing love, just like the history we created. You know what I mean? We always come in here, we not too bougie. We put on the sombreros, we reading Llama Llama, you know what I'm saying? We gonna do what we need to do. And that's why you get this comfort zone when I come here and kick it now, because it feel like family.
0: Quavo's full interview is up right now on YouTube. Just search Real 923 LA.
1: That's
0: Let's
1: right.
0: get it. More music now. Nico, Blitz, in the mix. Let's go.

0: night, LA, what's happening? It's YG.
1: Yo, what up, man? It's your player partner, Too Short.
0: What's good? It's Roddy Rich. Hey, you checking out the Cruise Show. It's not just a show, it's a whole vibe.
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2: What it do, man?
1: BAD in the mix. Welcome to the show. We survived ComplexCon.
2: Come on. You literally mean survive.
1: Yeah, Bruno Mars, by the way, shut the whole... Bro, Bruno killed it over the weekend. Shout out to Bruno.
2: So did.
1: Yeah, man. He was at that SoFi going crazy, man. It was a busy weekend in LA, man. Coming up, we got some Shoreline Mafia, some E-40, some Sierra. Let's do this one, though. Drake, Don Toliver from that FOMO pack, Solar Eclipse. It's Real 92.3.

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1: 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The Bootleg Kev Show, holding it down with James Andre Jefferson Jr.
2: What a dope, bro.
1: Yes, sir. Some Leon Thomas, SZA, and Big Sean all coming up. We got to talk about ComplexCon this past weekend. I went. I'm going to give you my recap. We're going to talk about some of the drama that happened. But it was a good time. Overall, I had a great time at ComplexCon. We're breaking that down after this little baby, that Dead Fresh. It's Real 92.3.

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1: What it do, bro?
0: All right, I want to give a shout out to Complex. They put on Complex Con. It was back in Los Angeles. Now, it's been in Vegas the last couple of years, and I feel like they might be regretting, like, moving it back to LA, if we're being honest.
1: Why you say that?
0: There's a lot of fighting. Shout out to Playboi Carti and the Opium guys. They took over the entire thing. Carti was involved in an altercation with a rapper named Lucky, in which Lucky ended up slashed in the face or in the neck.
1: Damn. Why did all that start? Do you know?
0: I think they got some sort of old beef, but I had a good time. I was able to walk around and get a bunch of awesome stuff.
1: Do you hear yourself? Yeah, somebody got stabbed in the face, but I had a good time.
0: I mean, it was outside of the convention. But no, it was cool. I got to meet Roman Reigns, one of the greatest wrestlers of all time.
1: You better acknowledge him.
0: Yes, there you go. I got to meet a lot of cool people, man. Ran into our boy Andrew Schultz, a lot of the Street Fighter cast, Eric Andre, Bobby Hundreds, who's a legendary streetwear designer. Got to see DJ Vlad there in his rare form.
1: Was he in butcher form?
0: I think he might have been in butcher form. But it was dope.
1: He had that chain on, huh?
0: Yeah, it was awesome. Randomly, I won a $2,000 watch, too. So I want to give a shout out to Ted Park, who made that happen, man. I pulled like some sort of... There was like a vending machine for watches, and I wanted like a $2,500 watch.
1: Damn, well, you know the name of it?
0: Icy Box was the name of the machine.
1: Oh, damn. Hey, congrats on that. Can I get it, though?
0: Now I'm finna sell it.
1: You know, I'm tired of this Apple Watch.
0: That thing's going right on eBay, man. So Complex Home was a good time. If you want to check out the recap, you can check it out on the YouTube at Bootleg Cav or on Instagram. And we're doing the Daily Hate up next. Keep it locked.
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2: What it do, man?
1: The Daily Hate is coming up, y'all. If you got something you want to hate on, hit us up. 877-817-2888. That is the number. Let's do some Compton AV, that Yaya, some Trey Songz. And the Daily Hate. James, are you hating on anything?
2: I'm hating on Mother Nature because Halloween costumes in this heat don't match. Because I had to take the whole costume off when I went out on the weekend.
1: I'm not going
2: to
1: lie. The heat this past weekend, bro. I didn't know if we were in Phoenix, Arizona, or we were in LA. It was hot as hell.
2: It felt like the devil's testicles.
1: If you got something you want to hate on, man, leave a voicemail. 877-817-2888. Let's do another one from that FOMO pack. Drake, Don Toliver. It's called Cold Shoulder. 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
1: Frank.
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1: Frank.
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1: Frank.
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1: Hey, what you say?
0: I'm a muff legend. Got bad b- all dimes, no sevens. One name Candy and one name Lala. Both bad b- and they got some good ya-ya.

0: All right, time for that daily hate. 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
1: Okay, right now, I'm hating on my baby daddy right now.
2: There you go. Ooh, what he do?
1: Ooh, it's a big one. Look, let me tell you this. So he was supposed to come and pick up the baby like usual, but he been flaking for a month.
0: For a whole month he ain't picked
1: and
0: up his
1: so,
0: kid?
1: A whole month.
0: Are you getting child support?
1: And ain't sent no bread. No dollars.
2: Oh, no child support either?
1: Nothing. He can't even. I'm taking so hard, I'm about to call his girlfriend.
0: Oh, you better call his girlfriend.
2: Let's do it right now. Call
1: and
2: his girl right now.
1: And have her send the money.
0: let's get her on three ways.
1: I'm going to have her send the money down.
0: Hey, that's crazy. You know, all I don't understand is how women could date deadbeat dads.
2: Hey, it is what it is, I guess.
0: Don't you be asking like, hey, what about
1: your kids?
0: I don't
1: know. I mean, I broke up.
2: Ain't no background
1: check. Yeah, we broke up because of it.
0: Yeah, that's crazy. Well, listen, shout out to your baby daddy. He's a deadbeat. Next time you should do a little more, get the Carfax on your next baby daddy.
1: Ain't gonna be no, yeah, this is one and done, baby.
0: There it is. All right, shout out to you. Appreciate you calling, man. The
2: daily
0: hate.
2: One and done with a baby.
0: Wrapped up. One and done. Shout out to the baby daddy, all right?
2: Come on now.
0: Appreciate you getting your hate on. If you got something you want to hate on too, man, leave

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6: Don't invite me to karaoke. 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
1: What it do, bro?
0: Avengers Endgame has officially become the highest grossing movie of all time. Now, this happens after they had an encore release in theaters. Years later, it has passed Avatar, James. What do you think?
1: I'm upset because I'm a box office nerd, and to acquire the most gross film of all time is crazy. On a re-release? Yeah, like what are we doing here? We don't keep going to the movies for the same movie?
0: Yeah, so essentially, the original came out in 2019, and it just passed Avatar by re-releasing an encore version of the movie in theaters. Well, I feel like this is cheating. I feel like Avatar should do the same thing.
1: Very much so. And they're about to do it with Spider-Man. They already announced they got to re-release Spider-Man in theaters right now.
0: That's crazy. Stay by your radio. Coming up next, we got the No Cap News on the way.

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0: Hey, we're gonna tell you what's going on in these streets, man. And you know why? Giving it to you straight, no filter. Let's go.
1: 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Talk to him,
2: homie. Thrill 92.3, LA's new home for hip hop. Time for the No Cap News right now. What up, James?
3: Hey, people losing their damn mind. There's some drivers out there that are installing aftermarket hardware, open source software that can turn an ordinary car into homemade self-driving experiments. 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

0: about it, man. The Bootleg Cap Show is here. We got a buddy of ours who is currently in the middle of trying to get out of the friend zone with a girl that he's been homies with for 3 years.
1: Ooh.
0: Any advice, James, how to get out of the friend zone?
1: In 3 years. You got to try earlier than that. But, hey, you got to spend some money at this point. You go buy a bag or something.
0: A bag? That's terrible advice. Hey, listen.
1: It's terrible advice to even try after 3 years.
0: 877-817-2888. How can someone get out of the friend zone? Well, maybe you guys are homies. Someone's got some feelings, trying to take it to that next level. How do they get out of that friend zone space, man? We're taking your calls up next. One more again, that number, 877-817-2888.

0: It's the Bootleg Cap Show. We're talking about it, man. We got a buddy of ours, been homies with this girl for 3 years, but he wants to date her. So we need advice. How can our friend, or anybody for that matter, get out of the friend zone? The phone lines are open, 877-817-2888. What's going on?
1: Yeah, that's a hard one, because I feel like once you're in the friend zone, you're kind of in it. The one thing that you risk with being direct, because I've seen it so many times with my girlfriends, is they have a long-term like guy friend that they just felt comfortable with, and then he shoots a shot, and then they're like, I'm not comfortable with him anymore. I don't even want to be friends anymore. Like, it's just awkward now. So I don't know. I feel like we kind of let you know a little bit. If you know if somebody's into you, it's kind of just a natural thing. If there's like a mutual interest or spark, it will unfold. And if not, then you should start looking like at other places.
0: She pretty much says you're cooked.
2: Yeah, I'm trying to say.
0: Yeah, she said, might as well give up. She said, yeah, you could do it, but the risk is she ain't never going to talk to you again. She's going to think you're a weirdo. All right, let's keep it moving. 877-817-2888. Advice, how to get out of the friend zone. What's going on?
3: I'm not sure there's a way out of the friend zone. I think if someone likes you in a romantic way, they know pretty quickly. So I think you're just kind of there. If it doesn't happen naturally, then sorry, friend.
0: So you're pretty much saying our guy should not shoot his shot at this girl he's interested in and just let the thing play out naturally.
3: Yeah, if she hasn't shown an interest outside of the quote friend zone, then he might find himself being embarrassed or let down. Unless the person you're in the friend zone with makes a move, I don't see it happening.
0: So there you have it. Those are some doom and gloom calls right there, James.
2: Oh, yeah. You got to be in the friend zone, I say, at max 6 months.
0: Yeah, I think the friend zone's a place you can't get out of, apparently, according to these ladies. All right, listen, 877-817-2888. Pick up that phone. Get at us if you've got some positive advice, maybe. Coming up, a new TV series just announced for next year. Got a lot of people excited, including James, who loves watching terrible movies. We're going to break it down up next.
4: 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El Segundo and Perry. That's why I'm Perry now,

0: off, want the robot, get it, you don't love me, you love the optics that come with it. Chromacopia, nah.
1: Oh my God, hey, oh my God, oh my God, oh my God.

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Oh my God, I finessed Uncle Sam. Two M's in a safe, got. Oh my God, don't trust him, it's a scam. Then be fast talking, you should have ran. Oh my God, I went Rory, went Lamb. Oh my God, they don't know what to do with him. Oh my God, I took my shirt off to swim. She like, oh my God, even in the gym. Oh my God, oh my God, oh my God, hey, oh my God, oh my God, oh my God.

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1: What it do, bro?
0: Are you excited? Peacock has announced that there's going to be a Fast and Furious live-action TV series coming in 2028.
1: I'm already set up for the final movie. But I don't want the final movie to be ruined because they have to set up a spinoff.
0: It's going
1: to
0: be executive produced by Vin Diesel. We'll see how it goes. I mean, look, it's probably going
1: to
0: be absolutely horrible because the movie sucked. Anyway, stay by your radio. Coming up next, we have got the People's Mix and Master Debate Monday. Look, it's officially October. We got to talk about what's the best candy bar of all time.

0: All right, Master Debate Monday is here, ladies and gentlemen, and it is officially October, so we got to talk candy.
1: Oh, come on now.
0: What do you think is the greatest candy bar of all time?
1: Hey, look here. As a specialist, my body is my resume. I'm going to say a Reese's Cup.
0: A Reese's Cup is not a candy bar.
1: Yeah, when it melts together, it's candy.
0: No, that is a Reese's Cup.
1: No, brother, you
0: it's got to be a bar.
1: Why you always make this difficult? It's candy. It's in the Snicker family.
0: I'm going to tell you what the GOAT is. You just said it. Snickers.
1: It's one of them, but it's
0: no,
1: not
0: it
1: the GOAT.
0: No, it is the GOAT. You get a little caramel, you get the nuts, you get the chocolate, you get the little, what is that other thing in there? The nougat?
1: You can't say it. It sounds too close to something else. The nougat.
0: Nougat?
1: Yeah, brother, don't try to say it.
0: Nugget? Nougat?
1: There you go. Nugget. Stick with that.
0: Yeah, I love a Snickers. Anyway, what do y'all got, man? It is Halloween season. People going to be trick-or-treating. GOAT Candy Bar. 877-817-2888. We're taking your calls up next. It's Master Debate Monday.

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1: Come on now.
2: Welcome, everyone, to the official debate section.
1: Really?
3: All right, it's Master Debate Monday, ladies and gentlemen.
2: Your rebuttal.
4: That is a long way of saying that I won.
0: Today, we're arguing about something that I'm very passionate about.
1: You are.
5: All right, Master Debate Monday. We're talking about the GOAT candy bar.
6: It's Reese's.
5: Reese's is not a candy bar. So
6: if they melt together, it's a bar.
5: First of all, I'm going to go ahead and let you cheat with Reese's as an answer. Those are peanut butter cups.
6: You're dictating the rules. We're talking about candy right now.
5: It's not a candy bar. Anyway, it's definitely Snickers. 877-817-2888 is the number. Ma'am, what do you think is the GOAT candy bar?
7: Well, I probably sound a little fat right now, but I don't care, because if we're going to keep it real, we're going to talk about some candy bars. My favorite is a Twix. Let me tell you why. Because first of all, chocolate on the outside, caramel in the middle, and they give you two. I just love a Twix. They so
5: Twix is fire, for real.
6: Hey, man, go on and drop your promo code, because that sounded too good. I want a Twix right now.
5: They need to sample her for an ad.
6: That was it right there. Let's go to 7-Eleven.
5: I want a Twix.
7: I love a Twix. When they got the commercial that say the right side or the left side, I just say both.
5: There you go. You know you could dip Twix in milk and it's fire, just for the record.
6: No, you be trying stuff at the house.
5: Yeah, of course. Appreciate you calling. All right, what about you, man? What do you think is the GOAT candy bar?
8: Definitely, for me, it's the Almond Joy. Can't be mound. Has to be with the little almond, love the coconut, love the dark chocolate.
5: Almond
8: Everything
5: Joy
8: about
5: fine.
8: It is the
6: I've
8: best.
6: I've never had one.
5: It is, honestly, it is very slept on. An Almond Joy, it cranks. I ain't gonna lie, you gotta try an Almond Joy.
6: There's a lot of coconut in it, right?
5: It's like coconut, almonds, dark chocolate.
6: Is it proportionate though? Isn't it mostly coconut?
5: Super good. Yeah. Almond Joy is good. I feel like that's a slept on.
8: It's a lot of coconut.
5: I'm not mad at the Almond Joy pick. All right, what about y'all? What do you think is the GOAT candy bar? 877-817-2888 is the number. Coming up, we're jumping into People's Mix. It's the Bootleg Kev Show.
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1: What it do, bro?
0: We hanging out, man. 877-817-2888. That is the number. Inside the People's Mix rolling. Man, I'll tell you what. Complex Con brought a lot of people talking. There was a stabbing that happened, which was crazy.
1: Sure was.
0: Playboi Carti's entourage fought with Lucky's entourage. Lucky ended up wounded. One of his boys ended up wounded badly. L.A. Police Department are officially treating it as an attempted murder investigation. So we'll see what happens. Anyway, look, stay by your radio. We're rolling. Let's get into some new music right now. Pink Blush from Dolly Babe featuring Meg. It's the remix on the Bootleg Kev Show.

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1: What a dope,
0: man. Hey, man, struggle rappers all over the world. You might want to move to New York. We're going to tell you why in a few minutes, all right? Hit us up, though, 877-817-2888. If you got something you want to hear, we're rolling into people's mix. Let's do some new music right now. That Tyla, it's called Is It Love? It's on the Bootleg Cash Show.

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1: What a do, boo?
0: Mayor Zoran Mondami in New York City is introducing something. New York rappers can now apply for a $10,000 grant to fund their rap careers.
1: I love Zoran, what he's doing out there, but I don't like this idea for some reason.
0: Why, man, bro? Some people are dope, man. If you give them $10,000 and they blow up, they're going to reinvest in the city.
1: I don't care how dope you are. We still got homeless people and rats in the city, so we got to deal with that first.
0: It's a government grant, though.
1: What that got to do with anything? It still comes from tax dollars.
0: If you're a homeless person, you need to start rapping, is what this is telling me.
1: I see what you're saying. You get see the what I'm saying? $10,000 that way.
0: Yeah.
1: Hey, I like it then.
0: I'm homeless.
1: Up, Zoran.
0: Guess what? I'm a rapper. Give me my $10,000.
1: Get right back to what you was doing.
0: Yes, sir. Stay by your radio, man. Unhoused the Mixtape Volume 4 coming soon. We got the No Cap News coming up.

COVID with your Steven Spielberg. Looking on Keisha Cole, give me chills. What's your real name? And I just name. 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

0: 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The No Cap News Report is on the way, man. James finds the wildest stories in the world, and we break them down. What you got coming up?
1: A man thought he was doing the right thing, but it was actually dumb because he thought he was going to get a reward and didn't get nothing.
0: All right, we're going to talk about that up next. It's the Bootleg Kev Show.
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0: gonna tell you what's going on in these streets, man. And you know why. Giving it to you straight, no filter. Let's go. Let's
1: go. The No Cap News with James Jefferson Jr. inside the Bootleg Cash Show. Talk to him,
2: homie. Terrell 92.3, LA's new home for hip-hop. Time for the No Cap News right now. What up, James?
3: God be helping the wrong people, because I swear I would do the right thing if this happened to me. A man found over $120,000 sitting outside of an ATM in front of a Bank of America. And like a normal person, for whatever reason, he decided to take it into the feds, and he thought he was going to get a little $10,000, a little $20,000, $2,000. They gave him nothing. They said, thank you for being a good person. 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
3: 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It was never a story. You're not going to hear about it.
2: Yeah, nobody. Listen, bro. You can't assume someone's going to do the right thing. You keep that money. That's a blessing.
3: That was the right thing right there. 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
2: 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Coming up next, we got that Daily Hate.
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0: Kev Show holding it down. The Daily Hate is on the way. If you got something you want to hate on, hit us up. 877-817-2888. That is the number. Tell us what's got you pissed off, James. Anything you want to hate on?
1: I got to hate on the NFL. Like, I'm tired of jumping all over these streaming apps to try to figure out what channel to watch one game.
0: Yeah, no, that's facts. There's a lot of, it's like Amazon, it's freaking Hulu, it's
1: Peacock
0: it's YouTube TV. It's too much. Anyway, stay by your radio. Your Daily Hate call is coming up.

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0: All right, time for the Daily Hate. What are you hating on?
1: I'm hating on that, like, judgmental, critical, passive-aggressive comments people do.
0: Yes, the passive-aggressiveness, like, even in, like, a text message, is just, it's like, people know what they're doing.
1: Exactly.
0: When they're being passive-aggressive.
1: Yes, it's just so annoying. It's like, just say how you feel, and I'll call you out on it, or we'll have an argument, but don't do the BS.
0: You know what's crazy is when my wife wants to be passive-aggressive, she'll just reply with the word K. It's like, why are you hitting me with the K? You're married to me. I know what that means. And it means you're annoyed at me for something.
1: Exactly. Or I hate it when it's like a compliment, but it's passive aggressive.
0: Right. Like, what's an example?
1: You know, you look good, I guess. You look good, I guess. Those shoes are like, you're really wearing those.
0: Yeah, you're really wearing those. Those are cute on you. Yeah.
1: Yeah, it's like, why? Why? Either you hate them or you hate me about something. Just say it.
0: Yes. Well, they are hated on. All right. Shout out to everybody who says that every time I wear those slip-on shoes, the shoes with the toes at the end, the water shoes. Oh, man. Anyway, appreciate you calling.
1: Thank you.
0: Appreciate you getting your hate on. All right. If you got something you want to hate on, leave us a voicemail, 877-817-2888. That is the number. Tell us what's got you pissed off. All right. We got your daily hate calls happening every single day on the show. Coming up next, though, we got to talk about it, man. James is not happy about Avengers Endgame becoming the most successful movie ever.
2: So not.

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In the cut, big black tuck, sacked up. 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Look

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1: What it do, bro?
0: All right, so the movie Avengers Endgame has now passed Avatar as the biggest movie ever. Now, this was after Avengers Endgame had to re-release a new version of the movie like a couple of weeks ago, I think. They redropped the whole new Endgame with like 6 new minutes of footage, but that did it. It's so stupid. They have passed Avatar.
1: That is crazy that they are cheating the box office numbers like this. Like, we are being scammed, people. Like, they could have dropped them a little 6 minutes on YouTube. They know that.
0: Yeah, no, it's crazy.
1: What's Disney Plus for? Why we got that?
0: Yeah.
1: Why I can't go on there?
0: It's crazy. Anyway, look, we're getting up out of here. Back at it tomorrow. Same time, same place, y'all. It's the Bootleg Kev Show.
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2: What it do, man?
1: BAD in the mix. Welcome to the show. We survived ComplexCon.
2: Come on. You literally mean survive.
1: Yeah, Bruno Mars, by the way, shut the whole. Bro, Bruno killed it over the weekend. Shout out to Bruno.
2: Sure did.
1: Yeah, man. He was at that SoFi going crazy, man. It was a busy weekend in LA, man. Coming up, we got some Shoreline Mafia, some E-40, some Sierra. Let's do this one, though. Drake, Don Toliver from that FOMO pack, Solar Eclipse. It's Real 92.3.

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2: What a dope,
1: yes, sir. Some Leon Thomas, SZA, and Big Sean all coming up. We got to talk about ComplexCon this past weekend. I went. I'm going to give you my recap. We're going to talk about some of the drama that happened. But it was a good time. Overall, I had a great time at ComplexCon. We're breaking that down after this little baby, that Dead Fresh. It's Real 92.3.

0: 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The Bootleg Kev Show with James Andre Jefferson Jr.
1: What it do, bro?
0: All right, I want to give a shout out to Complex. They put on Complex Con. It was back in Los Angeles. Now, it's been in Vegas the last couple of years, and I feel like they might be regretting, like, moving it back to LA, if we're being honest.
1: Why you say that?
0: There's a lot of fighting. Shout out to Playboi Carti and the Opium guys. They took over the entire thing. Carti was involved in an altercation with a rapper named Lucky, in which Lucky ended up slashed in the face or in the neck.
1: Damn. Why did all that start? Do you know?
0: I think they got some sort of old beef, but I had a good time. I was able to walk around and get a bunch of awesome stuff.
1: Do you hear yourself? Yeah, somebody got stabbed in the face, but I had a good time.
0: I mean, it was outside of the convention. But no, it was cool. I got to meet Roman Reigns, one of the greatest wrestlers of all time.
1: You better acknowledge him.
0: Yes. There you go. I got to meet a lot of cool people, man. Ran into our boy Andrew Schultz, a lot of the Street Fighter cast, Eric Andre, Bobby Hundreds, who's a legendary streetwear designer. Got to see DJ Vlad there in his rare form.
1: Was he in butcher form?
0: I think he might have been in butcher form. But it was
1: dope. He had that chain on, huh?
0: Yeah, it was awesome. Randomly, I won a $2,000 watch, too. So I want to give a shout out to Ted Park, who made that happen, man. I pulled like some sort of, there was like a vending machine for watches, and I wanted like a $2,500 watch.
1: Damn, well, you know the name of it?
0: Icy Box was the name of the machine.
1: Oh, damn. Hey, congrats on that. Can I get it, though?
0: Now I'm finna sell it.
1: You know, I'm tired of this Apple Watch.
0: That thing's going right on eBay, man. So, Complex Time was a good time. If you want to check out the recap, you can check it out on the YouTube at Bootleg Cav on Instagram. And we're doing the Daily Hate up next. Keep it locked.
2: Hey.
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18: 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Get paid.

0: All right, time for that daily hate. Carla, what are you hating on?
1: Okay, right now, I'm hating on my baby daddy right now.
2: There you go.
3: Oh, what'd he do?
1: Ooh, it's a big one. Look, let me tell you this. So he was supposed to come and pick up the baby like usual, but he been flaking for a month.
0: For a whole month he ain't picked
1: and
0: up his kid?
1: A whole month.
0: Are you getting child support?
1: And ain't sent no bread. No dollars.
0: Oh,
3: no child support either?
1: Nothing. He can't even. I'm paying so hard, I'm about to call his girlfriend.
0: Oh, you better call his girlfriend.
3: Let's do it right now. Call
1: his
3: girl right now.
1: Send the money.
0: let's get her on three ways.
1: I'm going to have her send the money down.
0: Hey, that's crazy. You know, all I understand is how women could date deadbeat dads.
3: Hey, it is what it is, I guess.
0: Don't you be asking, like, hey, what about your kids?
1: I don't know. I mean, I broke up.
3: Ain't no background.
1: Yeah, we broke up because of it.
0: Yeah, that's crazy. Well, listen, shout out to your baby daddy. He's a deadbeat. Next time you, you know, you should do a little more, get the Carfax on your next baby daddy.
1: Ain't going to be no, yeah, this is one and done, baby.
0: There it is. All right, shout out to you. Appreciate you calling, man. The daily
3: one
0: hate.
3: And done with a baby.
0: Wrapped up. One and done. Shout out to the baby daddy, all
3: Come
0: right?
3: Come on, man.
0: Appreciate you getting your hate on. If you got something you want to hate on, too, man, leave us a

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29: 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And 3 million future leaders walk into a college classroom. 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
1: What it do, bro?
0: Avengers Endgame has officially become the highest grossing movie of all time. Now, this happens after they had an encore release in theaters. Years later, it has passed Avatar, James. What do you think?
1: I'm upset because I'm a box office nerd, and to acquire the most gross film of all time is crazy. On a re-release? Yeah, like what are we doing here? We don't keep going to the movies for the same movie?
0: Yeah, so essentially, the original came out in 2019, and it just passed Avatar by re-releasing an encore version of the movie in theaters. Well, I feel like this is cheating. I feel like Avatar should do the same thing.
1: Very much so. And they're about to do it with Spider-Man. They already announced they got to re-release Spider-Man and why it's in theaters right now.
0: That's crazy. Stay by your radio. Coming up next, we got the No Cap News on the way.

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3: Oh my God, oh my God, oh my God, hey, oh my God, oh my God.

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1: 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Oh my God. 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Oh my God. Oh my God. Oh my God. 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Oh my God. Oh my God. Oh my God. 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Oh my God. Oh my God. Oh my God. Wait, oh my God.
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Hip Hop Big Boys Neighborhood. This is the most requested phone tap, the biggest phone tap in phone tap history. This one right here is Haunted House, just in time for the holidays. This is where Luther from Custom Creative calls a lady to confirm that she won a haunted house that would be at her residence. This is going to get it to your phone tap on the 10s right here. Big Boys Neighborhood.

0: Yes.
1: Hello, may I speak to please?
0: This is she.
1: This is Luther Lufe from Custom Creative. I was just calling to see what time should we send the truck out to you, what window would be fine for you.
0: For what?
1: For the Halloween, for the haunted house setup.
0: There's no haunted house setup here.
1: Well, man, what usually goes on, we're a nonprofit organization.
0: I've never put our name on anything for hosting any type of a haunted house.
1: Well, ma'am, we do this for the kids in your community.
0: We don't have any kids in this community. It's a high-rise building.
1: Ma'am, why are you getting upset? Because
0: you woke me up. You're asking about delivering a haunted house, and I'm trying to tell you I don't know a thing about what you're talking about.
1: Just tell us what time should we be there to black
0: you're
1: out the window.
0: You're not going to be here at all.
1: Everything is free. We're going to come down.
0: Mr.
1: We can start the decorations from the floor.
0: There are no children here.
1: All right, we'll be there between 3 and 5.
0: You will not be here,
1: and we're going to hang the spiders. We got the tombstones. And we also going to throw in the free costume of the Wicked Witch.
0: I don't care. Nobody's going to be here. I don't want
1: it. Well, if you don't
0: want... Go bother somebody else.
1: Well, we're coming to your f***ing house.
0: No, you're not.
1: The kids will be safe.
0: I don't want one more call, and I am going to be seriously p***ed off.
1: Okay, ma'am. Okay, ma'am.
0: Don't show up, okay?
1: I will be there. We got candy for 300 kids.
0: Well, we got the tombstones.
1: We got the caskets. We got the flying tarantulas. We got the ghouls and goblins.
0: Save your time. Don't show up.
1: We'll be there at 3.
0: Nobody's going to be here.
1: 3:30?
0: No.
1: We got to have enough time to paint.
0: No.
1: We got to have enough time to knock out the windows.
0: No. There are 3 children in the whole neighborhood.
1: Well, those 3 kids that have a lot of candy.
0: No, they're not going to.
1: Listen here.
0: I don't want it.
1: You wicked witch. Do this for the kids.
0: What kids? I'm telling you, there are no children here, you f***ing moron.
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0: 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Big Boy's Neighborhood, Take Care of Yourself is the new Jamie Foxx stand-up. We got our good friend Jamie Foxx in the neighborhood.
1: I had a chance to sit down and see what had happened was.
2: Yeah.
1: That was a look inside for something that, you know, we knew, but you kind of let us in a little bit more. Jamie, have you publicly said what it was or did I miss
2: brain
1: something?
2: Bleed that led to a stroke.
1: Oh.
2: And what's crazy is that day, I remember, man, I'm out throwing the football 60 yards in Atlanta. I'm chilling, whatever. Then all of a sudden, I just got this crazy headache. And I was like, man, what's going on? And that was it. And then I went on a journey, bro. Like, I was like, oh, man. And then there was funny stuff, though. It was like, the only thing I could lock in on was just be funny, no matter what. Because that's the only thing reminding me of me.
0: Mm-hmm.
2: So the nurses were coming to do a wellness. Who are you today, sir? I'm Dave Chappelle. Damn, it's crazy. Damn, someone told me Dave Chappelle had a stroke. Pow! Wu-Tang! Damn! And it was, so then they go to my sister, like, is he okay?
0: Right.
2: then the next day, you cool? I'm Denzel. All right. Uh-huh. So that's what you're telling me, huh? Okay, you telling me I had a stroke? Okay. All right. And it wouldn't stop.
1: Are you exercising your muscle too, though? Like,
2: I don't know.
1: Because I went down, I had a very crazy health scare, right? This was years ago when I had my gastric bypass, the skin removal. Yes. It was things that, bro, I'm literally fighting for my life, right? And I remember I kept saying my name. I kept saying my social security number. Yeah. Every time I would black out, you know when things aren't right. And I remember one time, I woke up and I saw the panic in my wife's face. Mm. That's when I knew it was bad.
2: Yeah.
1: But there were things like when you say Dave Chappelle, man, Denzel, are you exercising the muscle?
2: I'm going to be honest with you, bro. I don't know. That's just all I knew how to do. Right. And my sister told me, she said, you don't even remember it.
1: Are you trying to take something away from your family, too, because they want to see Jamie? You didn't even have the wherewithal.
2: I don't know. I just know in my head, it's hard for me to explain. In my head, I'm like, hold on to something that's you.
1: Yep.
2: I couldn't walk. Yeah, I was in a wheelchair. I was in a wheelchair and I tried to get out the wheelchair, failed. And my nurse was like, boy, we told you. You done stroked out. Then, my thing was my vitals. So my vitals was just going crazy. Like, we gonna lose him. And one of the things, you know, I love LeBron.
1: Right.
2: LeBron almost killed me.
1: How so?
2: Because I'm watching the playoffs. Bang! Timeout center! LeBron blocked by James! And the nurse is coming, turn this off.
1: Yeah.
2: You, LeBron gonna kill you. I said, but so my vitals, because watching LeBron in the play, I was going crazy. They stopped me from playing, watching basketball, and turned on women's collegiate softball. So I went from bang, timeout center, timeout center.
1: That probably saved your life too, though. You know what I'm saying?
2: Yeah, it was like that. So I was going. Being a comedian going through something like that, the only thing I could do was just, I say it, if I could stay funny, I could stay alive.
0: Jamie, we're not done, man. We got to continue to take care of ourselves. Y'all continue to hang with us in the neighborhood. We got Jamie Foxx in the neighborhood, Big Boy's Neighborhood.

0: 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Big Boy's Big Neighborhood, Boy. Take Care of Yourself is the new one that's coming from our good friend Jamie Foxx in the neighborhood.
1: Why that title and why Take Care of Yourself? Why that message?
2: The reason Take Care of Yourself came is because that's what I started talking about. So the way I approach my comedy or my commentary is different. Back in the day, I'm in the club for a year, but right. I do this at my crib. I got a stage in my crib. And we just go up and I just flush out what's going on with me. But what I noticed was, as I was getting older, things change. And it's a little daunting because, you know, we forever youthful.
1: Yeah, man.
2: But, you know, the kids,
1: they'll let you know.
2: Yeah. I said, damn, Unc. Then when Tristan Thompson saw me one time, we was at a basketball game, he said, Triple OG. I said, damn, Triple. How I'd become?
1: Yeah, man.
2: And I said, damn, I'm getting old. And then I knew I was getting old. This one I knew I was getting old. You know, I can't go out in L.A. because everybody young in L.A. Now, on the East Coast, we can go out. Miami, New York, you need money, so older people is out. You know what I'm saying? L.A. is hella young, you feel me?
1: Yeah.
2: And I knew I was old. I was going to the club. I put on a mock neck. And my sister said, where you going? Well, I'm going to the club. I want to be presentable. She said, and then I got in my 2008 Rolls Royce.
1: Yeah, man.
2: It's big, and it's old. But I'm thinking it's a Rolls Royce.
1: Yeah.
2: And let me ask you this, Big. Why is it when your car get older, your steering wheel get bigger?
1: Yeah.
2: So I'm riding down the 101.
1: Noah's arcing.
2: The blinker loud. Why your blinker get loud? Thump, thump, thump, thump. Making a ride. Thump. So when I pull up, you know, the YNs is in Lambos and Ferraris. I'm turning. I come in and I had the top down thinking I'm hot. And I heard somebody go, man, who driving the black refrigerator? I said, wow, is that geared towards me?
1: But,
2: and then I get out, Big. So I get out, and DJ Mustard is DJ. Soon as I walk in, I even got old compliments. This girl ran up and she said, oh my God, Jamie Foxx, what's up? My grandmother loved you.
1: Yeah, man.
2: Your grandmother.
1: Yeah.
2: She said, you probably did.
1: Yeah.
2: I'm like, what the f-? So now I'm in the club, right? And so I, I'm because people call me OG. People give me chairs to sit down. Yeah. They checking on me, give me water.
1: You good?
2: Said, yeah, you good? You good, OG? So then, DJ Mustard started doing shout outs. Chris Brown, whoever went. Then he go, oh, we got Jamie Foxx in here. And for some reason, Big, I stepped out and put my finger up. And I don't know why. I got my finger up in the air like, yeah, I'm present. And then he goes, Jamie Foxx, young ass old. I said, oh gosh. Wow. My hand come down. Wow, that's not exactly. So I get him.
1: That's not what I came out for.
2: Yeah. So now this is all part of the transitioning to the elder statesman, the not the performative, but the more conversational,
1: mm-hmm.
2: You know, and it's going through a great transition. And so Take Care of Yourself became a thing because every time I left, people say, Fox, take care of yourself.
1: Take care of yourself.
0: Hold on, Jamie. We're going to stop you right there, my brother. We're going to come back. We got more with Jamie Foxx in the neighborhood. Stick around your radios. Big Boy's Neighborhood.

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1: Well, my sister wants to go camping, so my parents took us in our Nissan Pathfinder to a mountain trail.
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Real 92.3, LA's new home for hip-hop, Big Boys Neighborhood. This is the most requested phone tap, the biggest phone tap in phone tap history. This one right here is Haunted House, just in time for the holidays. This is where Luther from Custom Creative calls a lady to confirm that she won a haunted house that would be at her residence. This is going to get into your phone tap on the 10s right here, Big Boys Neighborhood.

0: Yes.
1: Hello, may I speak to please?
0: This is she.
1: This is Luther Lufay from Custom Creative. I was just calling to see what time should we send the truck out to you, what window would be fine for you.
0: For what?
1: For the Halloween, for the haunted house setup.
0: There's no haunted house setup here.
1: Well, man, what usually goes on, we're a nonprofit organization.
0: I've never put our name on anything for hosting any type of a haunted house.
1: Well, ma'am, we do this for the kids in your community.
0: We don't have any kids in this community. It's a high-rise building.
1: I'm

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1: 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We got our good friend Jamie Foxx in the neighborhood.
2: How long are you in rehab?
3: It took me like 6 months, probably. So they don't want me knowing anything. And then my sister locked down everything. And I got to be honest, I think I had some angels when it came to press and TMZ and all that. I think they held on to some stuff. Because they was tackling people in the hospital hallway and stuff. People was trying to get pictures, so they, you know, they.

0: sense to me. I said, oh, I ain't had no stroke. They trying to clone me in here.
1: Yeah.
0: And I got the, you know, they done shot me up. So I'm in there high thinking like, yeah.
1: Yeah.
0: Trying to clone
1: me. I got me.
0: And then I saw me walk in. I thought I saw me walk into my room, my own room. I see me, but I'm white. I said, that's it. They want the white Jamie Foxx. So I'll sell better overseas in my movies. I'm high as hell.
1: Now, is this really your thoughts? Yeah.
0: I'm out my bed. I see my sister. She looked Puerto Rican. Everything's off. So the next morning when my boy Dave Brown came in to check on me, I was out my bed like Chris Pratt in Jurassic Park. Just hold on now.
1: Right, backing up.
0: Guys, just I'm like this. And so Dave said, what's wrong? I saw what you did. You got to trying to get the white Jamie Foxx. You trying to clone me. He said, Foxx, man, chill. I said, no. And so then I had a psychiatrist. I ain't talking about this, but I had a psychiatrist. He's a cool white dude. He came in. They called him down. He losing it.
1: Yeah.
0: So he come in, and he goes, you all right? I said, am I all right or am I all white? And he's like, what? I said, yeah, I saw what you did. You trying to get the honky Jamie Foxx. It ain't going to happen. And he looks at my medicine stuff. He says, I think we're going to lower your dosage. I said, what do you mean? Yeah, you're high. And I was like, he said, yeah. And then he pulled a chart down. And you know, I don't know what it is about black people in charts, but he pulled that chart down. I was like,
1: right.
0: The neck bone connected to the, you know what I'm saying? And it was a thing, you know, and that was certain things that I left out, but it was just like, yeah, it was even to this day, I'm still like, you know, figuring out.
1: Jamie, we're not done, man. We got to continue to take care of ourselves. Y'all continue to hang with us in the neighborhood. We got Jamie Foxx in the neighborhood, Big Boys Neighborhood.
2: This

0: 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Big Boy's Neighborhood, Take Care of Yourself is the new one that's coming from our good friend Jamie Foxx in the neighborhood.
1: I had a chance to sit down and see what had happened was.
2: Yeah.
1: It felt like a conversation. Yeah. You know what I'm saying? It felt like a conversation. It wasn't supposed to be slapstick. We're supposed to leave. We're like, bro, we were worried.
2: Yeah.
1: And to see your brother, whatever we call you, to see you on that stage was amazing.
2: My manager, James, when I was going through it and I finally came out, he said, Fox, no bad days. Mm-hmm. That's what you mean. He said, man, what you went through, because they could see me differently. Like, Big, when I was under the gun, and I thank Pete my hospital, I had so much pain, they would give me Oxycontin, morphine, and Dilaudid at the same time. And they said, we're going to give you this for your pain. And then they pull out another needle and say, we're going to give you this so you don't remember nothing. They men in black me.
1: Yes.
2: Yo, so look here. If you look right here, we're going to turn into Will Smith on you. And so my team or my family could see what I was going. I could see. But he was like, yo, Fox, you was out of here. And so when you go on stage, just remember that. And then when I went to Atlanta to thank the people that kept me alive, right? It was 60 nurses, mostly black nurses, right? And one girl, she say this, Jamie, I listen to Future, I'm from the street. I said, what that mean? See, I'm just giving you a frame of reference of where I am. She said, I'm hood. I said, okay. She goes, but I want you to know you're a miracle. What you mean? Less than 3% of people that come in with what you have walk out of here. We usually put them in a box.
1: Jesus Christ.
2: I said, she said, but when I seen it was you coming through emergency, I rolled my sleeves up. I was like, well, thank you. She said, you ain't got to thank me. I rolled my sleeves up for everybody. She said, but remember, Jay, we looking at a miracle. And when you came back to talk to us, we don't never see the patient.
1: Oh.
2: We don't see the patient come back. Usually they in rehab, but for you to come back, I was like, yeah, you know. She said, yeah, man, you. She said, I know you, Jamie Foxx, but you went through some. So it changed the trajectory. Like, you know, I talked to all the comics, and I said, oh, man, what funny was that? I said, yeah, man. I said, well, I don't necessarily need to be funny to beat you.
0: Hold on, Jamie. We're going to stop you right there, my brother. We're going to come back. We got more with Jamie Foxx in the neighborhood. Stick around your radios, Big Boy.

wrap around. Hit the music, baby, cut it down. 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I feel like I'm a now. I feel like a bust down. 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Looking

0: 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Big Boys Big Neighborhood, Boy. Take Care of Yourself is the new one that's coming from our good friend Jamie Foxx in the neighborhood.
1: So when we do look at a Take Care of Yourself, there's a message, but there's the way that you ride this. Yeah. You come out, it's like, yeah, I heard what you said. I'm hearing what you guys say. So you start off with Cat Williams and Shannon Sharp.
2: Yeah.
1: You know what I'm saying?
2: Oh, come on now, Cat.
1: Yeah.
2: Cat, now, Cat.
1: Come on, Cat.
2: Really? Why?
1: Yeah, man. So I'm hearing and I'm seeing.
2: Yeah, because it was like, first of all, comedy, whether it's funny or not, is honesty. Mm-hmm. So when they said that your what had happened wasn't funny, and I said, well, yeah, I almost passed away, but Cat Williams called me out, which Cat calls everybody out.
3: Jamie Foxx wasn't funny. What had happened was it wasn't funny, sir.
2: Everybody understands that. And I said, but we all get Cat Williams. And then, the Shannon Sharp part of it was just, you know, harkening back to the great, you know, the podcast that blew up. So you start out with that and just let people know, you know, right off the bat, you know, you hear it, you see it, but it's the George Carlin, the Richard Pryor of it. They talked about their heart attacks.
0: Right,
2: they talked about it. So my thing is, and then when I see, it's a weird thing. It's like when they're talking about funny, not funny, whatever, I said, man, this is funny. I said, but when it comes to like the comedians, I had to be like, yo, man, like I'm in a different zeitgeist right now. Like I'm over here dealing with this, and this comedy helps me deal with that. So I'm thankful that Hulu allows me to come on and just talk my about where I am right now. You know what I'm saying? So, and it's like, and then when I have to pop out, because you know we are gunslingers. So when I look at all the comedians that think they funny, I said, come see me. I was a Bellflower. I said, come see me in Bellflower. And I see, and it's funny because I was doing my thing for Speedy, but I see the other comedians show up. And comedians are weird. They show up, they're not really coming to support all the time.
0: Right.
2: They want to see if you're about to bomb. And I go up and do a hot 25. They're like, I say, that part, you still can't touch me on that.
0: Jamie, definitely want to thank you for sitting down with us in the neighborhood, man. Don't forget, for those out there, Take Care of Yourself. It is going down, man. Wednesday, October 7th. It is happening. Hulu and Disney Plus.
4: Yep.
0: And for those out there, man, if you miss any part of this interview or you want to see it in its entirety, it's right there at Big Boy TV, our YouTube channel. And as you're watching, hit that subscribe button. Once again, thank you to our good friend Jamie Foxx for allowing us to be in his neighborhood as well. Big Boy's
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0: neighborhood.
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11: 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It is Let's back. Go. Your chance at $1,000 happens every hour from 6 a.m. to 7 p.m., so make sure that you're hanging out with us in the neighborhood. It's about that time for your 710 phone tap. You want to make sure that you're hanging out with us after your 710 phone tap. We got your tickets for How the West Was Won, so make sure that you guys hang out with us. Let's go ahead and get it to your phone tap on the 10s right here. Big Boys Neighborhood.

0: Hello.
1: Hey, how you doing there, sir? Is Luther?
0: Luther?
1: Yes, Luther Lufay. I was coming by to pick up the couch.
0: What are you talking about?
1: The couch from the Craigslist ad. The 7-foot couch with the throw pillows?
0: No, I think you got the wrong number.
1: Okay, is this area code 13331?
0: Yep, I don't have a couch for sale on Craigslist.
1: Because I purchased the couch that you had for sale on Craigslist. So, you know, if you could just help me put it on the truck, I'll carry the heavier end.
0: I don't think you understand. You can't come into my house and pull out my couch.
1: My couch, the couch that I already paid you for. The payment already went through on Venmo.
0: I think you're like getting scammed or something. Because
1: if I am getting scammed, I'm getting scammed by you. And I can tell you one thing, that I will be there shortly to pick up my couch.
0: This isn't your couch. This is my couch. I'm sitting on it right now.
1: Well, you need to get off my couch.
0: You're not coming to get my couch, and I'm going to beat your ass if you come over here. You understand me?
1: Wow. Guess who's getting a negative rating after I get the couch out of the house? You are, sir. You're having seller's remorse, and now
0: we're going to settle this in person. You ain't getting no couch. You got scammed, and you're going to get a punch in the face.
1: Oh, wow. Okay, you know what? You sound so big and bad, and when I knock your out and you're not gonna have a couch to fall on, it's gonna be my fault.
0: Well, bring it.
1: All I'm asking for is my couch. Help me carry the couch out and then I am gone. All righty, you big bad.
0: I don't understand. If you come over here, I'm bringing the cops over.
1: Okay,
0: don't
1: so the
0: come
1: same
0: over
1: person
0: here
1: now,
0: unless you're ready for some heavy beef. You understand me?
1: So now you're talking about knocking me out, beating the out of me. Now you gotta have the police there. Like, why don't you get your story together, you scamming snitch?
0: Snitch?
1: Yes. You dog breath, rabbit face having. Have my couch together.
0: Oh, you...

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It is back to your chance at $1,000. Happens every hour from 6 a.m. to 7 p.m. So make sure that you're hanging out with us in the neighborhood. Big Boy Big Neighborhood told you to hang out with us in the neighborhood, man. How the West was won. How the West was won. We got your tickets in the neighborhood. And that's like the Earl and Todd. That's E40. Too Short, Mac 10, Sage the Gemini, Daz, Kid Ink, and Joe Moses. Gotta say what's up to Joe Moses and T Fly. If you want your tickets right now in the neighborhood, your keyword is West. Once again, caller number 92 with the keyword West. You got yourself a pair of tickets to How the West Was Won. Hit us up 866-246-8923.

0: it's a special day in the neighborhood. I've been waiting on this. The neighborhood smell real rich right now, too.
1: Oh, yeah, it does, bro.
0: It smell rich, like rich family.
2: That's that money you've been counting.
0: You better stop
2: night.
0: That, bro.
2: You've been counting that
0: if,
2: money.
0: If we go dollar for dollar right now, you'll be miles away from me. Rick Ross, man, the boss. Welcome back to the neighborhood, bro.
2: Man, I'm happy to be here, family.
0: There was a viral picture of you at the airport. Was that you at the airport?
2: Of course it was.
0: Okay, because when I saw the airport thing, right, for one, I didn't think it was you because it didn't look like it was people around you where that could have been you, right?
2: No, that was
0: but
2: me.
0: But then, also, I was like, there's a difference between I want to and I am as opposed to I have to.
2: No, that wasn't the
0: like,
2: situation.
0: Like, there was no have to.
2: No, right? Not at all. Yeah. Man, I had my jet in the spot getting upgraded with Starlink. Mm-hmm. You know what I'm saying?
0: Oh, of course, yeah.
2: So, boom. So, you know, it's a festival going on in Colombia. All my homies, Trick Daddy, Bar Greasy, Miami. The whole Miami over there. So, boom, we jump on a commercial flight. Boom, we flew first class down back.
0: And so from Miami to where you go, Columbia, to Colombia, that's what?
2: Cartagena. And how, maybe 2 hours.
0: Yeah, all right.
2: Maybe 2 hours. So, we go over there. We party all day. We got a 6 a.m. flight coming back.
0: So, you can't, to the public, you couldn't fly commercial? Is that what people felt?
2: Rosé could fly anywhere. I'm the boss. Mm-hmm. I could move how I want to move.
0: Yeah, because
2: the whatever was supposed to have been funny, that I missed it. I ain't understand that because you know I just went and got some paper. You know we went, partied all day, the 6 a.m. flight. We just went right back to the airport.
0: Yeah.
2: Ain't no lounge in Colombia. So Rosé went in there. I had all my homies was scattered everywhere out there. We sitting right in front of the gate. I flew first class, which it don't matter. But I'm sitting outside the gate. I done went to sleep. So whoever filmed me could have shot a rap video.
0: Right.
2: They could have shot her. They shorted themselves. Yeah. Rosé with boy hoodie down.
0: Yeah.
2: I was gone.
0: Amen.
2: Toasted.
0: But you know what's
2: fried.
0: The truth about that? I don't know if that was I'm going to embarrass him move, but people could do the same thing we just did.
2: No, I'm
0: going to
2: be honest.
0: And they can Google that.
2: No, I'm going to be honest. I take pictures with so many stewardess. Mm-hmm. You know, anybody you just show love, you can't hide in the airport when you Rosé.
0: Right, yeah.
2: It's 10 of us walking through there.
0: And you could have went, because you was in Miami, right? Was the picture in Miami?
2: No, it was in Colombia.
0: Oh, okay. So there was no line. Because you could have hid. And if you know what I mean? Like, so when I saw it, I knew the goofiness of it.
2: Listen. You're not hiding from nowhere in the airport.
0: Right.
2: You going through customs, all that. It's nowhere to hide.
0: Hey, man, you can't hide. You asleep, they shot a video.
2: They could have did a Benny Boom.
0: Yeah.
2: Dancing all around you. You know, unless one of my homies told me.
0: Easy
2: but
0: call.
2: Rosé was knocked out.
0: Right,
2: bro.
0: Man.
2: And then when I got on the plane, don't even ask me nothing. I don't need water. I don't need nothing. My hoodie down. They could have filmed part two. Just walking through first class.
0: Hey, man, you know what I love about it, too? When I asked you, it was like, yeah, that was me.
2: No, without a doubt.
0: I said it immediately. Yeah.
2: Oh, without a doubt.
0: Yeah, man. Rosé, we're not going to let you go. Y'all continue to hang out with us in the neighborhood. We got more with Rick Ross, the boss in the neighborhood, Big Boys Neighborhood.

0: Real 92.3, LA's new home for hip hop. Big Boy's Big Neighborhood. Boy. Yes, we are back in the neighborhood with Rosé, Rick Ross. Hello. Hey, man, so we were talking about also, they shot Coming to America there.
1: Coming to America at the Promised Land. That was the headquarters for the film.
0: So how does that happen? There's like a scout locator?
1: There's a scout locator coming out. You know, so many years ago, it may be close to 10 years ago, there were so many scouts that wanted to scout the house. Well, I told my sister X amount of dollars we charging just to scout the house.
0: Oh.
1: Just to come on the property and look at the property. You want to come in the house, you want a full exam. Yeah, it's a whole nother price. So that's what we began doing because, you know, so many films have been shot on the Promised Land, even if it's just on the backside of the house. Right. On this side. So many videos. Yeah, one of me and the Marley son shot a video out in the middle of the field. And I remember I told, and they like, yo, that video was, I'm like, yo, that's the Promised Land. That's the front of
0: my man said out in the middle of a field.
1: Yeah.
0: And you own the middle of that field?
1: Oh, I own the field. The grass, the hay.
0: Hey, man, so when they shoot Coming to America at the crib, are you gone? Are you seeing Eddie Murphy?
1: No,
0: or?
1: Yeah, of course I ran into Eddie. I had to pull up. I had to get a part in the film. Right. You know what I'm saying? I usually let the directors and the producers know. Rosé usually don't. I'm not going to be a problem, but it's Coming to America too.
0: Yeah.
1: I hope y'all seen my cameo.
0: Is it crazy though that you were a fan of a movie? And I know everybody
1: huge
0: here watched
1: of,
0: Coming to America. That's our life.
1: Films in my life.
0: Fast forward.
1: It's unbelievable.
0: Everybody's always talking about, oh, is there going to be a sequel? Is it ever coming? That's been the question forever. And then they shoot it at your crib. How crazy is that for you, though?
1: Man, crazy. And then when they told me, yo, they want to rent the crib. And I'm thinking, you know, at first, maybe 3 days, 5 days. They may want it a week. No. It's going to be the headquarters for the film. How long is this? Over a year.
0: Oh, Jesus Christ.
2: Damn. Sheesh.
0: So thank God you had other properties on.
1: Is this the discussion? Or they like, we finna get more details, but, you know.
0: Does that put you out your home for a year? Or can you just go to, like, another side of the house?
1: Like I said, by that being the Promised Land, I could be on the whole other side of the house smoking big weed. And don't nobody know, you know what I'm saying? And hey, that's what I did in a lot of the time.
0: Is that how you lost the weight? You would just get up in the morning and walk around the Promised Land?
1: I most definitely got up and walked around the Promised Land. You could see my boxing content. Yeah. That's in the Promised Land. When I'm walking around, that's most definitely a lot of times just the Promised Land because it's a mile. To walk from the side where I keep my black cars at to the front gate and back, it's 1.1.
0: Rosé, you got time to hang out with us? We will not let you go, my brother. Y'all continue to hang out with us in the neighborhood. We got more with Rick Ross in the neighborhood. Big Boy's Neighborhood. Boy.

0: Real 92.3, LA's new home for hip hop. Big Boys Neighborhood. Yes, we are back in the neighborhood with Rosé, Rick Ross. Hello.
1: Hey, man, have you ever forgot somebody was at your house?
2: No, I'm going to tell you, we had a party before and 2 days later.
1: Somebody popped up?
2: Yeah, two girls popped up. Startled me like water? A mother.
1: Hey, man.
2: Did you even flush the toilet?
1: Hey, man. But that's also hard work, determination, everything that goes under like having that. You know what I'm saying? Because you don't just get that. You got to work for that. But did you ever think, when you say 55,000 squares of living space, as a kid, we know we want something. But as a realist, did you see that? Like, man, and that's just one.
2: So I bought my first home in Atlanta. I bought maybe three blocks from the Holyfield Estate. And I bought it. It had eight bedrooms itself, three floors. I put three studios in it.
1: Is that the I Made It house?
2: That was one of those I Made It houses. Yep. But the motivation and the reason I bought it is so I could ride past the Holyfield crib.
1: And he had just his for own the motivation and everything, just right?
2: I'm going to turn that into the biggest boss highway. Yeah. But, you know what I'm saying? But I just wanted to ride by for that motivation, because real estate and structures do something to me, for me. So that's what I did, and man, I rolled by, and one day I rolled by and saw a red sign that was on the gate with a number. I told the driver, turn around, get the number. Let's call them. What's happening? What y'all doing with this? And they let us know they was auctioning it off.
1: Wait, so is that Holyfield's home?
2: That was Holyfield's home at the Holyfield Estate.
1: So is that the promised land now?
2: That's the promised land now. Yes, it was once owned by Evander.
1: 55,000 squares of living.
2: Facts.
1: You know it's crazy when you can have like car shows and barbecues, and and if you laid enough cement, you can have a runway at the
2: man. you know the ideas I'm thinking possibly next could be an 18-hole private golf course, or we could turn it into a community.
1: Rosé, definitely want to thank you for coming into the neighborhood. For all those out there, make sure if you miss any of this interview, this big interview is right there at Big Boy TV, our YouTube channel. And as you're watching, make sure you hit that subscribe button. Y'all continue to hang out with us in the neighborhood. Big Boy.

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1: Big Boy.
0: Hey man, I don't want to put anybody on blast by name.
2: Yeah.
0: But I and maybe this maybe it's different for me, but they've been together for probably over 10 years, and she doesn't urinate in front of her husband.
2: Oh. Yeah, that's weird.
0: Which is crazy to me, man. Is that gross to anyone in here?
2: Gross? No. I think that's not.
1: To urinate right. or to?
0: Say what now?
1: Like to urinate in front of your
0: yeah.
1: partner?
2: Nah, I think sometimes it's an emergency. You're like, hey, yeah. I'm doing my makeup. Well, let me just go real quick.
0: Right.
1: Yeah. Right, right.
0: Hey, Sue, does your queen drop a deuce in front of
2: not a deuce.
0: In front of
2: no,
0: really?
2: Not
0: is
2: a
0: that
2: deuce.
0: Gross
2: that,
0: to you?
2: Hey, wait a minute. No, what not
0: is the, to anyone in the neighborhood, and sorry, Mighty, you probably can't participate in all this, but what's the grossest thing your partner does, or even your partner did?
3: Yeah, my partner eats, Myra doesn't like warm food.
1: Warm
3: what?
1: Food?
3: Like, really? At all, bro. Everything has to be cold. Like, I'm just like, just heat
2: really?
3: This up. Heat yeah. this up. Heat, like, heat the food up. The
0: what about when y'all go out to eat?
3: Cold. She waits till it like really
1: it's
3: cools
1: cold?
3: Off.
0: Like yeah. sits down.
3: Yeah, oh, dog, it's horrible. It's
0: so did she not grow up with like a stove or anything?
3: I don't know, bro, but it's so right. gross, dog. Even eating cold pizza is gross.
1: What's
3: to
1: the
3: me.
1: Connection?
0: Oh
1: to
0: man,
1: this?
0: I could do cold pizza. Oh, I could do no. pizza right out the refrigerator,
1: yeah.
0: bro. But also, Lou, you don't weigh 500 pounds.
3: Yeah, yeah, that's oh. true.
0: I'm you know what I'm saying? Sometimes I eat it frozen right in the store.
2: You know what my girl's doing right now? Whoa, yeah, yeah. Right out the store.
0: Hey, dude, let me tell you. Yeah. Mariana is very deceiving in comedy, right?
2: Yeah.
0: Because yes. you could think that you're funny because Mariana would laugh, yeah, and then I'll go do like a comedy show. People are like, dude, this dude's
1: I
0: not
1: think
0: funny.
1: It's funny. What the? I literally her, imagine oh my God, you opening dude. The freezer and just eating the cold pizza. Like,
0: I'm
1: that's
0: hilarious to her.
1: You are.
0: I'm hilarious to her. Wow. This don't work nowhere else.
2: Very deceiving.
0: Exactly, yeah. dude. Yeah. Hey, dude, we have comedians come in and she'll laugh, and I'm thinking, like, dude, they're not that funny.
2: The sad part, she doesn't laugh at my jokes. I'm like, wait.
0: Right. Well, there it is. It's the opposite.
2: Yeah.
0: Believe that, man. What's the grossest thing your partner does?
2: Oh, right now what she's doing is she likes that wax candy, like candy corn. I hate
0: oh,
2: that.
0: I love that.
2: She loves them.
0: It's Halloween
2: like,
0: time, bro.
2: She's wax popping them candy. In. I'm like, ugh, that's disgusting.
3: That is pretty gross.
2: Yeah, I don't hey, like that stuff.
0: Hey, Lou, do we tell Jesus the call that you got, or do we leave that for
2: nah,
0: another segment?
2: Nah, we'll think we'll leave it for another
0: All righty, well, we want to hear from you then. What's the grossest thing your partner does? Hit us up, 866-246-8923. That's 866-246-8923. 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
1: Neighborhood.

0: good. We're speaking on it. What's the grossest thing your partner does? And we're going to bring Jeff into the neighborhood and see what's going down with Jeff up in here. Jeff, hello.
1: Hey, hello, hello, hello.
0: Hello there, Jeff. Jeff, what's the grossest thing you or your partner do?
1: Yo, so it's this lady I've been hanging out for a while, right? Hey, like, she loves to use Q-tips, like, constantly during the day. Cause she's like, well, I always got that little itch in there. But the thing is, when she uses them, she leaves them everywhere, bro. They don't never, y'all, they don't never find the trash can. They be on the floor by the front door, in the bed under the pillow, in the kitchen, on the countertop, on the table, like everywhere beside the trash can.
0: I know what you're talking about, bro. Yeah. Hey, man, let me ask you this. And I think I've had this conversation before. Is this gross to you guys or not? When you go and you have like a toothpick or like a floss, right?
2: Mm-hmm. Yeah.
0: And you pick something out your teeth. What do you do with it? Do you re-eat it or do you spit it out?
3: It depends. I feel like I spit it out if I'm out, but like...
0: Right. It's like if there's something that I picked, I swallow it. Yeah, somebody was like, nah. I'm like, oh, okay, well, maybe that's just gross. You know, so everything you... this is time when I pick something and I'll swallow it down, but... I did weigh over 500 pounds at one point, too, so I just wanted to take anybody else's temperature that wasn't gastric bypass. Let's bring Jesus into the neighborhood and see what's going down with Jesus up in here. Jeff, thank you so much. Jesus, hello.
4: Hello.
0: Hello there. Jesus, what's something gross that you or your partner do?
4: Man, my girl, I've been with her for a while, and, you know, we sleep together plenty of times, and I still get this bothering feeling whenever she's drooling excessively on the pillow. And I wake up in the middle of the night after some comfort sleep, and it's sticking on my face. So what I do is I put a pillow in between us, and I separate us for the night because I don't want to be dealing with that in the morning.
3: Oh, my God.
0: Hey, man, you know how your woman can be fine or whatever, and it's like that one thing.
3: Oh, yeah.
0: Like, yeah, I don't know if I slept next to Vettel and she just had, like, drool coming out of her mouth. I'd be like, mm. You know what I'm saying? I wouldn't divorce her or anything, but I'd be like, damn.
3: I drool sometimes. I'm not even going to lie.
0: Really, like, when you sleep?
3: Yeah, occasionally. I think it depends. I've noticed. You're that it's tired, when I'm tired. Like really exhausted. Mm-hmm. So I don't know if it has something to do with that, what the science behind that is, but I notice occasionally. All the time, but occasionally.
0: Yeah,
3: it's kind of gross. But
0: she said occasionally. Yeah. Like, okay. She keeps saying like not all the time. Not all the time, but occasionally. Yeah. Like I'm like real tired. Like, you know, it didn't happen when I was in Mexico because I was like rested. But then sometimes, you know, we go to a club and a show that we get up at 3 in the morning. Like, yeah. And I probably may drool a little bit. You know what I'm saying? Call us up. You know? Anybody else? Open up the phone line. See if other people drool.
3: Right.
0: Yeah, normalize drooling. You know?
3: Like
0: that's that
3: works.
0: Good sleep, though, when you wake up like, what the hell?
3: Yeah.
0: All righty, now hit us up. What's the grossest thing you or your partner do? Hit us up, Big Boys Neighborhood.

0: Bucks for Hip Hop and Bankroll Bonus. Your chance at $1,000 happens every hour. So make sure that you're hanging out with us in the neighborhood. Big boy.
1: Big
0: boy. All righty now, man. Rumor has it.
2: Rumor has it.
0: This would be crazy, man. If SZA and Drake, if they headline the next Coachella.
3: Damn.
4: That's crazy. Yeah, that is wild. Yeah. The group chat is going up.
0: Oh, really?
4: Yeah, my friends bought their tickets and they're like, girl, are you going to come or what? Like, that's Drake and SZA.
2: Yeah.
4: What?
2: That's I don't think so.
0: You think that's going to really happen?
4: I don't know, but I would love it.
5: I think Drake for sure, bro.
2: Yeah, I think Drake
5: it's a given, dog.
0: Yeah, and you know what? I think Drake doing Coachella is more of a statement.
2: Mm-hmm. Yeah.
0: Just say I did Coachella, because Drake could do anything.
2: Oh, yeah.
4: Pretty much.
0: And not have to do a Coachella. But that would be crazy if Drake did Coachella.
4: Yeah.
2: Yeah, and at the, weren't they exes? Like, didn't they date?
0: Yeah.
4: There was a rumor, out there that they, like, I think she kissed him or something like that. I don't know.
0: Remember in the song he said he dated SZA in, what, 2008 or something like that?
2: Yeah, that's right. And then I remember Keke Palmer said, like, in one of the podcasts or whatever, they told her, like, well, who's the better kisser?
4: Oh,
2: and then she was like, oh, you're messy for that.
4: She kind of dodged the question or something like that.
2: Right. So, I don't know. Something's
4: that would be
2: up.
4: Cool.
6: I think they're going to get Ella Langley, dog. I'm not going to lie to you.
4: Ella Langley.
0: Is that the she from Texas, girl?
2: Yeah.
0: You wishing, huh?
4: Yeah.
0: You'll be at Rolling Loud. I mean, you'll be at Coachella then,
6: Yeah, mm-hmm. I bet you they will get her.
0: When you go that day, man, do you dress like Louis or do you wear a cowboy hat?
2: Wow.
4: For real, that's actually a good
2: he's
4: one.
2: Got an American,
6: are you talking about partner?
2: He's got an American thong on.
0: Hey, man, because Louis, he go to these, like, country shows,
6: what
0: right?
6: Yeah.
0: Lou, what do you look like at a country show? Do you wear boots? So wear a cowboy hat.
6: Maybe
0: for
6: some
0: real.
6: Black boots, you know, some tighter
0: do
6: pants.
0: Do you for real?
6: A little bit. Yeah, I got some black boots.
4: Why is your accent changing?
2: I'm telling you, dude. It's an American thong because he split in half.
6: Got to fit in, brother, you know?
4: Oh, my God.
6: Yeah, I don't want to be the only one standing out, you know what I mean?
0: Hey, man, what's that like one? Chucks. Is it like boots in the grass or something like that?
2: Boots on the ground.
0: Boots on the ground. Is that what it's called?
2: Yeah, boots on the ground, yeah.
4: I think so.
0: And that's a country thing, right?
6: It's a festival or what?
0: Is it boots on the ground or something in the park? It's something.
6: Boots in the park.
0: Is that what it is?
6: Yeah.
0: But it's a country thing, right?
6: Yeah.
0: So you know the guy Steve, he used to work with us too. But the dude Steve, he runs, that's his festival.
6: What? Right.
0: So I went to go talk with him, and he invited me down to talk with him.
6: Yeah.
0: Bro, it was at that festival.
6: Oh, really?
0: I've never been to a festival, bro, where they had like Trump booths. But you know, it was a trip, dude. Yeah. It was so many of our listeners there.
6: Oh, that's crazy.
0: And it got to a point where when we were going back to go meet, I just told him, I said, hey, man, I said, dude, I need to get out of here. You know what I'm saying? Like, I don't want to be associated with nobody. Like, I was like, man, you could just FaceTime me from the car, homie. I'm not sitting here, brother.
2: You run into Lou? What are you doing here? What are you doing here?
0: I'm pretty sure he was there.
2: Yeah,
0: all at the booth.
6: Hey, come on, brother.
0: Trump 2028. Trump 2028.
2: I'm glad you're on this side, big.
6: Yeah, like, man.
2: Your voice
0: you can save your taxes.
6: Oh, my gosh.
4: How the hell did we get here from Coachella headlines?
0: Man, exactly. Yeah. You know, we always start off at one place and end up at a totally different destination.
2: Yeah. That's live, bro.
0: Yeah, we need to start putting our navigation on, Monty.
6: For real,
0: just get right to where we're going. But yeah, if SZA and Drake were there, do you think they would have to separate? Like, Coachella's big, but the camps can't be that, like, at the same camping ground. Not that anything could happen, but it's just a little weird, I think.
6: No, they would do different nights. It would be like a Sunday night Drake.
0: But, that's true.
6: SZA.
0: But I guess there'd be no crew layover either.
6: Yeah.
4: Right, yeah.
0: Yeah, all righty, well. There it is. Well, we probably know about as much as anybody else.
2: Yeah.
0: Hey, man, watch. As soon as we get off the air, something else is going to change.
2: It's going to be like that.
0: Like all that guesswork once they announce somebody. But thank you, guys. All right. Well, we'll see. And I'm telling you, if it is that, we're genius. If not, forget we had this conversation.
4: Right.
0: All right. Y'all continue to hang with us.

0: Now, here's your chance to win $1,000. 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
2: 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It's about that time for your ATM phone tap. And make sure that you're hanging out with us after your ATM phone tap. We got your tickets to Not Scary Farm.
3: Yeah,
2: so make sure that you're hanging out with us in the neighborhood. Let's go to get into your phone tap on the 10s right here. Big Boys Neighborhood.

0: This is, how may I help you?
1: Happy Halloween to you, hon.
0: Same to you.
1: I need to bring back candy that I purchased from you guys. The candy, it's the date has expired. And when I went to go bite into it, it was like a gray powdery looking. It was in a kitty litter box. You know, that's probably why my cat got sick, because I found my cat dead in the backyard.
0: When you bring something back, it has to be within the 90 days.
1: Yeah, I bought these like probably 700 days ago. And I'm always coming to your store, ma'am. This is Luther. I don't know who I was speaking with. I don't know if it was you or someone else, but we were having a conversation about Halloween, and I was telling you guys how I'm going to dress up as Django, and my wife is going as Miley Cyrus. You remember that conversation? Was that you I was speaking with?
0: No, it wasn't me.
1: Okay.
2: Can I help you?
1: I was talking about bringing down some Halloween candy.
2: Even exchange?
1: Yes.
2: Yeah, that'll be fine.
1: Thank you. And I have about 30 bags altogether.
2: 30 bags?
1: Yeah.
2: There's no way you can do that. I mean, I'm not going to do them all. I'm sorry.
1: Sir, you were saying that I could bring them down and you'll exchange them.
2: No, you can bring about one bag and I'll exchange it.
1: One bag?
3: Not enough.
1: You guys, y'all make so much money over there. You would think just a person in the community that want to spread love in the community that you guys would do this. Get off that high horse that you guys are on.
2: No, I'm not doing all the bags, sir. I'm fixing to hang up, okay?
1: I'm getting a little frustrated.
2: I'll take one bag back, and that's it.
3: Not enough.
1: But, sir, I don't understand why you're getting upset. You said that you'd take the 30 bags back.
4: Switchboard, how can I direct your call?
1: Yes, may I speak to manager, please?
4: Said he can't get back to you.
1: Yeah, if he said
4: I'll put you on hold.
1: How long supposed to hold on?
4: You can't talk to me that way. Goodbye. Switchboard, how can I direct your call?
5: Hello, how you doing, sir?
4: Good.
1: Put me through the right now.
4: Say again?
3: Not enough.
1: I say hello, may I speak to please?
3: Not enough.
4: Well, you certainly changed your tone.
3: Not enough.
1: That's not enough.
6: Phone tap on the tens right there. Happy Taco Tuesday. Ooh, and you know what's crazy about this, man? We had no tacos in the building.
7: Yeah. Right.
6: I can't believe it.
8: National Taco Day, dog.
6: Man. It's crazy, bro. You would have thought that we would have some tacos in the neighborhood, but.
8: The hell?
6: Hey, man, you know what's crazy about that, dude? If Louie don't do it, it don't get done.
8: Yeah, that's true.
6: Yeah, man. We should have put that on Louie, man. Let's go ahead and get into that was your phone tap right there. It's about that time, man. Not Scary Farm. We got your tickets in the neighborhood.
8: Yeah.
6: If you would like to go see the mazes, hang out with your family just in time for Halloween, your keyword is scary. Mm-hmm. Caller number 92 with the keyword scary. You got your tickets to Not Scary Farm. Hit us up 866-246-8923. 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

It's in the neighborhood, ladies and gentlemen. It is going down October 31st, Halloween night. WBC Superweight Middleweight World Champion. Our guy is coming into the neighborhood, and that is Canelo. Make sure that you guys are hanging out with us.

0: Big Boys Neighborhood. Alrighty, I've been waiting on this one, ladies and gentlemen. Canelo in the neighborhood. Canelo! Canelo! I don't even need to do that, champ. How you doing today, my brother?
1: I'm great, thank you.
0: Man, nice it is a pleasure to see you. Usually we do this in person, man, but you're in Spain right now.
1: Yes.
0: Hey, man, so October 31st in Saudi Arabia. And one thing that we love about you, Canelo, is that it's always a great fight. And then this one with coming in as, you know, as a so-called challenger and coming off of a loss as well to Crawford. Mm-hmm. What is that loss from Crawford? Is there something that a Canelo learns from taking an L?
1: You know, you learn a lot. Yes. I learn a lot because you realize that even if you do everything correct, you don't get the win. It's just not your night. And I learned that it's just this match at these levels, it's just this much the difference between and a win and loss. If you do everything right in the camp, but somehow you mentally or is not focused 100% in the fight, then it's difficult to win the fight.
0: Yeah,
1: and that's what happened. And that's what happened because a lot of things around me happened at that moment. My elbow, I'm not like a confident on my body, so I should postpose the fight, but I just think it's big Netflix involved all around, so I said, look, let's do it. But I learned from that. Crawford is a great fighter. He did a really good fight, but I learned from that. I need to keep forward and learn from that. Errors.
0: And how does Canelo's body feel today? I know since the elbow surgery, and these are real situations when your body starts to get in positions where it's like we need to be 100%. So since the elbow surgery and get back into training camp, how does Canelo feel? How do you feel?
1: I feel great.
0: Yeah.
1: I feel great. What happened with me is I have high pain tolerance. Okay, so when something hurt me really bad, it's because I already have the injury. So I learned from that. Now I know if I feel something, I need to take care right away, because maybe for somebody else that something is very painful, but for me it's not. It's like I can handle this, you know, because I have high pain tolerance. And I learned that. But right now, my body is in a great position. It's in a great condition. And I feel really good.
0: Canelo, hold on, brother. We're going to come back to you. Y'all continue to hang with us in the neighborhood. We got more Canelo in the neighborhood. Big boy neighborhood.

I got drive, I don't need a car. 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I'm doing things they ain't seen before. 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I'm a demon lord. Fall off what? I ain't seen the horse. Called your bluff, better cite the source. 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

0: for Hip Hop Bankroll Bonus. It is back. Your chance at $1,000 happens from 6 a.m. to 7 p.m. So make sure that you're with us in the neighborhood. Back up in here with our good friend Canelo in the neighborhood.
1: Yep. I want to ask you this, man. The body, all the accolades, all the championships. Why do you continue? Like, what is Canelo chasing?
2: Oh, I accomplished pretty much everything in boxing.
1: Yeah.
2: No, but I still love the sport of boxing. I still love this kind of process, the training camp, the fight, everything. I enjoy it, and I feel great. I think if you look back, every time I step in the ring, I broke records.
1: Right.
2: So, and that maintained my motivation. I'm always disciplined. First word for me is discipline. But my motivation to still in boxing is that I love the sport of boxing and I know it's something new coming.
1: Do you feel like, because I've been in my career, this is my 33rd year in radio, Canelo, and I don't see like, oh, it's a retirement. But of course, I don't have to put my body
2: through.
1: Because
2: you enjoy your work.
1: Yes.
2: You enjoy your work. But here is different. It's a very hard sport.
1: Yeah.
2: No? You need to realize and you need to be true with yourself. In some point, you need to leave the sport.
1: Right.
2: Because it's not a joke. You don't play boxing.
1: Do you feel like, is there a number of fights that you have, or is there a number of victories or a number of belts or a number of accolades that keep you in the game? What do you have?
2: No, I don't know. If I feel like I feel right now, I can be in boxing more years, right? But you need to be true with yourself. I have many things to accomplish right now outside of boxing. And I already accomplished everything in boxing. Boxing give me so much. So if I can tell right now, I like to go fight by fight. But I can tell, maybe four or five fights more.
1: Do you ever think about anything after boxing?
2: My business. Oh. Focus on my business. I'm an entrepreneur. I'm an entrepreneur guy. So focus on my

0: business, enjoy more life, like I go with my family on vacation more often, and my business.
1: Canelo, my man, we got to come back. We got to come back with more Canelo in the neighborhood. Y'all continue to hang out with us in the neighborhood. Big Boys Neighborhood.
2: I'm different. Yeah, I'm different.

0: off the hip-hop and bankroll bonus. Your chance at $1,000. So make sure that you're hanging out with us in the neighborhood. October 31st, it is going down, ladies and gentlemen. Yeah. WBC middleweight, super middleweight world championship. It is happening. We got our good friend back up in here, Canelo, in the neighborhood.
1: There is an enjoyment that you bring us
2: yeah.
1: when we watch your fights. And being that you have pretty much carried boxing
2: yeah.
1: for a very long time, it's just, it would be crazy to have boxing and not have Canelo. Because there's been times when I had boxing and then I didn't have Tyson. I had boxing, I didn't have Sugar Ray. Yeah. I had boxing, you know. So to see you in great form and in great shape and mentally prepared and ready to go and do what you do best October 31st, it's like it's a joy for us to continue to see that you,
2: thank you,
1: want to stay in this game and be 100% focused in this next fight that's coming up as well, bro.
2: Yeah, I'm going to be 100% focused on this fight. And I know, you know, I enjoy boxing. And I'm glad to hear that from you. And that's why I'm here.
1: Yeah, man.
2: Doing my 100% because, you know, I have everything in my life.
1: Right.
2: You know? Why I'm here in a training camp for 2 months in Spain, waking up every morning, training, recovery, sleep well, eat healthy, again. It's very difficult to do the same thing every day for a person. It's very difficult to do the same thing. But I guess what? I love what I do. I enjoy this and I respect this. So I still enjoy this, and maybe I'm gonna enjoy boxing for the whole, for my entire life.
1: Yes, sir.
2: But at some point, need to be the end. It's coming. The end is, it's a sport. It's a sport.
1: Does the sport of boxing still excite you? Like outside of Canelo, does the sport of boxing still excite you with who you see in the ring now? Yeah. Okay.
2: Yes. And I talked to my trainer because I saw my mistakes in the last fight.
1: Okay.
2: You know? And I talked to my trainer and I say, look, if I'm gonna keep fighting, I'm gonna be focused 100% because I always discipline, always training, always do the right things in the gym and everything. But sometimes my mind right now is in other places, you know, in my business and this and that. But I realize that. Mm. So, and I talked to him and I said, you know, if I'm gonna keep fighting, I'm gonna be focused 100% like I'm an amateur.
1: Right, yes, like you're still chasing.
2: Learning new things, doing my best mentally, physically, everything doing correct in boxing.
0: My mother. Man, Canelo, definitely want to thank you for hanging out with us in the neighborhood, man. For those out there, you can find there, I beeped it.
3: Yeah.
0: For those out there, you can find this entire interview. It's right there at Big Boy TV, our YouTube channel. And as you're watching, hit that subscribe button. Y'all continue to hang.

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I feel like I'm a b*** now. I feel like a bust down. 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In the cut, big black tuck, sacked up. 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

0: Boys neighborhood.
1: All righty now, man. We're going to get back to this. What's the grossest thing your partner does?
2: What up, Mariana? I don't know if this is gross,
1: yes,
2: but...
1: Yes, it is. If you raising your hand.
2: Yeah. Hold on now, okay? Have you guys ever done, like, the sniff, like, your clothes, like, before you wear, like...
1: In our life. Yeah, my
2: like,
1: life
2: I feel
1: I
2: like
1: have.
2: That's kind of gross, too, you know? Yeah. Like, I'll have my clothes laying, and then it's like, well, I don't know when's the last time I wore this, so let me smell it really quick.
1: No,
2: and then
1: no.
2: I, you know, if I wear it, then I wear it.
1: Oh, you're talking about yourself.
2: Oh, were we not doing that?
1: Oh, my God. No, I'm just get all dramatic. You're like, wait. No. I'm talking about my roommate. Right.
3: I know I'm not the only one, but people who have had
1: piercings. Yeah, you are. We're just starting off like that.
3: People who have had piercings, sometimes when you take off your earring or whatever, you touch that little area, you get a little...
1: I mean, like booty.
3: Yeah.
1: But why do everybody know that
3: smell? Everybody knows it. I know they
2: are guilty.
1: Yeah, everybody know that. Like, and for some reason, you got to smell it.
2: Yeah.
1: You know what I'm saying? You got to smell it, from what I hear. That's what my people tell me.
2: Or you get arrested.
1: Yeah. Hey, you over there. All right.
3: Imagine.
4: That's gross. Pull over. We smelled your ear from over here. All right.
2: Snip it.
1: Yeah. All right, now hit us up. What's the grossest thing you or your partner do? Hit us up, Big Boys Neighborhood.
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0: We're asking, what's the grossest thing you or your partner does? We're going to bring in, is that Raquel we're bringing it to the neighborhood? She was going down with Raquel. What the hell? Raquel, hello.
1: Hello.
0: Hello there, Raquel. Raquel, what's the grossest thing you or your partner do?
1: My husband likes to rub his athlete's feet on the bed and create cheese.
0: Oh, man. Hey, let me ask you this. Like, his athlete feet, does when he scrapes them together, does the skin come off?
1: I'm pretty sure that's the skin coming off.
0: Yeah, that's like that Parmesan cheese man at like a restaurant. Be like, you want any Parmesan?
2: Oh, my God.
0: Her husband back there just rubbing his feet together.
2: Oh, my God.
3: I'm guilty of that, Doug. I'm not going to lie to you
0: guys. Are you serious?
3: Yeah, my Myra could probably call right now and say that I'm gross for doing that, too. Because I do this thing where I have to have one sock off.
0: Right, one sock off. But you have athlete's feet, too?
3: No, but sometimes when they're a little dry, I do the little...
0: Scratch my feet, and then I'll
3: look at the couch. And
0: so,
3: I'll
0: yeah,
3: like,
0: what is this thing with wearing one sock on and one sock off?
3: I don't know what it is, Doug.
0: You that person, huh? But you know what, man?
3: I don't know what it is.
0: You turn something horrible into, like, I can live with it.
3: Yeah.
0: You're the guy that, you know how you couldn't find, like, when you get your clothes out the dryer and one sock is missing?
3: Yeah. Oh,
0: you
3: yeah.
0: figured it out.
3: Oh, yeah, I figured
0: You're like,
3: it out.
0: Oh, I just wear this one.
3: I'm you know what I'm saying? Don't worry about it.
0: That's crazy. Is it a particular foot? Like, is it your left or your right foot?
3: I prefer to take off my left sock.
0: Really? Yeah. So you start with both socks on?
3: And then as soon as I take off my shoes for whatever reason, you can go to take off one sock.
0: Really?
3: Whether you're I'm just weird, chilling dude. Or when I go to sleep, for sure it's only one sock.
0: That's so sad. She said you're weird, dude.
2: You're weirdo.
0: Hey man, I sleep in socks now. Like I gotta sleep in socks. I don't know what it is.
2: Oh really?
0: Yeah. Okay. I'm starting to say too much. Yeah. Thank you, Raquel. All right, we're going to Susanna now.
3: Yeah.
0: All righty, let's go to Susanna, man. All righty now, Susanna. Hello. Hello there, Susanna. Susanna, what city are you calling from?
4: Palmdale.
0: What the hell? Hello. All righty, now, what's the grossest thing you or your partner does?
4: He does a lot of gross stuff, but he could get away with it because I love him. But the grossest thing he does is he eats his boogers, and he tries to do it incognito, thinking I don't see it, but I see it.
0: Oh, my God, dude.
3: No, stop.
0: I think I went to high school with your husband. No.
4: The boogers. It's just he picks and chooses, you know, like just a little one here, and I'm just like, you're gross.
0: Hey, dude, let me tell you, everybody in here got the same look on their face right now. Everybody in their car got the same look on their face, like that. And how long y'all been married?
4: 11 years.
0: 11 years.
3: Nah,
0: and you say he tried to sneak. Hey man, but does he ball him up too? Like roll him up into little like.
4: Okay. In his defense, it's not like the big ones. He'll take like the little scabby ones and just put them on his tongue. And I'm just looking at him.
0: Okay.
2: So
0: just the little scabby ones. Okay. Now we
3: jerky ones.
0: Now we understand. Yeah. The little burnt Cajun ones. Like, yeah. What you say? The little booger jerky, huh?
3: Yeah, a little chicharrón.
0: Yeah. All righty. You know what? There it is. Hey, dude, because at first I didn't understand it until she said that it's the only the crispy ones, like the smaller ones. Okay, now we got it, Susanna. Susanna, now we understand. Okay, because at first we didn't get it.
2: Right.
0: But now we told her that now we understand how normal that is. All righty now. Yeah. What's the gross? She said he got many things.
2: Right.
0: If that's one of them, what's the others? What's the grossest thing you or your partner do? Does hit us up, Big Boys Neighborhood.

0: Big Boys Neighborhood, we're speaking on it. What's the grossest thing your partner does? We're going to bring Jerome into the neighborhood and see what's going down with Jerome and Ryan. Jerome, hello.
1: Hello.
0: Hello there, Jerome. Jerome, what city are you calling from?
1: Long Beach.
0: All righty now. Jerome from Long Beach, Strong Beach. If you call slipping, it's the wrong beach. What's the grossest thing your partner does, Jerome?
1: Okay, my girl, bro, has allergies real bad, right? So she does this thing where she says she's scratching her throat, and she makes this noise like... And then she sniffs her nose up like... So it's like, I'm like, what are you doing? And then she sneezes, and I'm like, yes, it wants to come out. Why are you sniffing it back up?
0: Yeah, you got to divorce her, Jerome. Oh, no. Oh, okay. Okay, there's surgeries for that then. Okay, the divorce thing was the end of the road. Yeah, but I know what you're talking about.
1: It's horrible.
0: Yeah. Oh, man.
1: You sound like a little guinea pig.
0: Yeah, man. Hey, man, shout out to all the guinea pigs, though. You know what I'm saying? We don't want to shame any pigs out there. But, yeah, man, like, I would think that, and I know we're talking about our partners, but I got another one of my partners that his girl... Like, I think it's gross the way that she like, do that hark up and spit. And it's not just once. Like, it's her thing.
2: Oh, no.
0: Like, they're like, and I'm like, damn, you're like one of the homies from back in the day. Like, I'm like, man, like, if it worked for you.
2: I don't even like when men do that.
0: Yeah. What's the grossest thing your partner or someone does? Hit us up. And I don't know if it's gross or if it's comfortable, but Veto can use the bathroom with the door open. Have conversations, be like, baby, where do you want to go on vacation at? And I'm like, okay. You know what I'm saying? Like,
2: that's hilarious. Yeah,
0: like, okay. And sometimes we just stand there. I just be standing there talking to you. Like, all right. What's the grossest thing your partner does? You too?
2: I've definitely done the door open?
0: Yeah.
2: Absolutely. My mom did it too.
0: Yeah, man. Like, just open up the door. Like, for
2: right.
0: one.
2: Full on
0: after
2: combos.
0: My gastric bypass, my wife don't even want to be near the restroom when I'm in there. So literally, she been in a whole different room. Like, oh, no. What's the grossest thing your partner does? Hit us up, Big Boys Neighborhood.
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2: 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Courtesy of your good friend, Mr. Luther Lou Faye. Shout out once again to the mighty Los Angeles Dodgers. Man, game three is going down today. We're 1-1. You know what I love? Well, not what I love, what I trip off of. When somebody lose, people lose faith.
3: Yes.
4: Yeah.
2: Hey, man. Like, That's true, how the Rams just won, right? But somebody was like, oh, they won sloppily, man. I was like, but they won. It was sloppy play, though, man. It was sloppy play. So let's ride out with the Dodgers, man. We're on our way to World Series number 3, ladies and gentlemen. But let's go to get into your phone tab and make sure that you're hanging out with us.

0: Hello.
1: Hey, how you doing there, sir? Is Luther?
0: Luther?
1: Yes, Luther Lufay. I was coming by to pick up the couch.
0: What are you talking about?
1: The couch from the Craigslist ad. The 7-foot couch with the throw pillows?
0: No, I think you got the wrong number.
1: Okay, is this area code 13331?
0: Yep, I don't have a couch for sale on Craigslist.
1: Because I purchased the couch that you had for sale on Craigslist. So, you know, if you could just help me put it on the truck, I'll carry the heavier end.
0: I don't think you understand. You can't come into my house and pull out my couch.
1: My couch, the couch that I already paid you for. The payment already went through on Venmo.
0: I think you're like getting scammed or something. Because
1: well, if I am getting scammed, I'm getting scammed by you. And I can tell you one thing, that I will be there shortly to pick up my couch.
0: This isn't your couch. This is my couch. I'm sitting on it right now.
1: Well, you need to get off my couch.
0: You're not coming to get my couch, and I'm going to beat your ass if you come over here. You
1: okay,
0: understand me?
1: Wow. Guess who's getting a negative rating after I get the couch out of the house? You are, sir. You're having seller's remorse, and now
0: we're going to settle this in person. You ain't getting no couch. You got scammed, and you're going to get a punch in the face.
1: Oh, wow. Okay, you know what? You sound so big and bad, and when I knock your out and you're not gonna have a couch to fall on, it's gonna be my fault.
0: Well, bring it.
1: All I'm asking for is my couch. Help me carry the couch out and then I am gone. All righty, you big bad.
0: I don't understand. If you come over here, I'm bringing the cops over.
1: Okay,
0: don't
1: so the
0: come
1: same
0: over
1: person
0: here
1: now,
0: unless you're ready for some heavy beef. You understand me?
1: So now you're talking about knocking me out, beating the out of me. Now you gotta have the police there. Like, why don't you get your story together, you scamming snitch?
0: Snitch?
1: Yes. You dog breath, rabbit face having. Have my couch together.
0: Oh, you. I'm gonna you.
1: Your phone tap on the chins right there. 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

0: Big Boy's Neighborhood. Alrighty, I've been waiting on this one, ladies and gentlemen. Canelo in the neighborhood. Canelo. I don't even need to do that, champ. How you doing today, my brother?
1: I'm great, thank you.
0: Man, nice it is a pleasure to see you. Usually we do this in person, man, but you're in Spain right now.
1: Yes, I'm training here in Spain.
0: Why the training camp in Spain for this fight?
1: Because the time difference is 2 hours from Saudi Arabia right now. So it's very important for me because the nervous system takes like 21 days to adapt yourself to other place. So that's why we are here, and we are here in the Usyk training camp. We use his strength and condition guys, and we're doing very good things here.
0: Hey man, so how involved is Usyk with your training right now?
1: He come some days, like 2 days, and he hanging around here. But mostly it's my same trainers, but we use his team too, his training and condition trainers. They help me, the doctors, the therapies, the strength and condition people, we use them.
0: Now going into this fight, Canelo, being the challenger for this fight, where does that put your head at, being a challenger when we know you're a champion, but actually walking in and Beely being the champion and you coming in as a challenger?
1: Yeah, it's gonna be a weird because I'm always a champion, but I feel the same. I feel a champion. I just can't wait to step in the ring again. I think my body need this period of time to take it easy, and the surgery I have in my elbow, everything is perfect right now. I think it's the perfect time to come back, and I just can't wait to step in the ring again.
0: Canelo, like, you could have taken any fight with Christian Mbili. That is an undefeated fighter. Of course you're going for the belt, but why this particular fight right here with someone that is also in a great caliber position?
1: Yeah, because I like that kind of fights.
0: Yeah. You
1: know? He's a world champion, and he's a guy who have a lot of stamina and go forward, and with a lot of he's a hungry young fighter, and I like that. I like those challenges, and I'm here to fight the best.
0: And I saw where there was a quote where you said it'd take 10 Mbilis to beat you.
1: Yes, I said that.
0: Right. Hey man, I would say that it take
1: and I might take my word.
0: Right. I would say it take a Mealy Mbilis to beat you. Take that and run with you. A Mealy is like a million Mbilis. So you say, it takes a Mealy Mbilis to beat Canelo. Canelo, hold on, brother. We're going to come back to you. Y'all continue to hang with us in the neighborhood. We got more Canelo in the neighborhood. Big Boy Neighborhood.

What up, though? It's your boy, Big Snoop Dogg, and you're in the Nicky Ficky Mix with DJ Quest on Big Boy's Neighborhood, right here on Real 92.3, LA's new home for hip-hop.

0: 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Bankroll bonus. It is back. Your chance at $1,000 happens from 6 a.m. to 7 p.m. So make sure that you're with us in the neighborhood. Back up in here with our good friend Canelo in the neighborhood.
1: Yep. I want to ask you this, man. The body, all the accolades, all the championships. Why do you continue? Like, what is Canelo chasing?
2: Oh, I accomplished pretty much everything in boxing.
1: Yeah.
2: No, but I still love the sport of boxing. I still love this kind of process, the training camp, the fight, everything. I enjoy and I feel great. I think if you look back, every time I step in the ring, I broke records.
1: Right.
2: So, and that maintained my motivation. I'm always disciplined. First word for me is discipline. But my motivation to still in boxing is that I love the sport of boxing and I know it's something new coming.
1: Do you feel like, because I've been in my career, this is my 33rd year in radio, Canelo, and I don't see like, oh, it's a retirement. But of course, I don't have to put my body
2: because
1: through.
2: Because you enjoy your work.
1: Yes.
2: You enjoy your work. Here is different. It's a very hard sport.
1: Yeah.
2: No? You need to realize and you need to be true with yourself. In some point, you need to leave the sport.
1: Right.
2: Because it's not a joke. It's not, you, like, no, you don't play boxing.
1: Do you feel like, is there a number of fights that you have or is there a number of victories or a number of belts or a number of accolades that keep you in the game? What do you have?
2: No, I don't know. Because if I feel like I feel right now, I can be in boxing more years, right? But you need to be true with yourself. I have many things to accomplish right now outside of boxing. And I already accomplished everything in boxing. Boxing give me so much. So if I can tell right now, I like to go 5 by 5. But I can tell, maybe 4 or 5. Fights more.
1: Do you ever think about anything after boxing?
2: My business. Focus on my business. I'm a entrepreneur. I'm an entrepreneur guy. So focus on my business. Enjoy more life. Like I go with my family on vacation more often. And my business.
0: My mother. Man, Canelo, definitely want to thank you for hanging out with us in the neighborhood, man. For those out there, you can find the For those out there, you can find this entire interview. It's right there, Big Boy TV, our YouTube channel. And as you're watching, hit that subscribe button. Y'all continue to hang with us in the neighborhood, Big Boy neighborhood.
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stick a f*** around. 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
5: 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Life goes on, honey.

0: All right, coming up, man. 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
0: All right, here we go. Getting back to it, man. I got some Shoreline Mafia take you home. 310 Soak City. Dr. Dre, Eminem, Forgot About Dre, Leon Thomas, Mutt. It's all up next. First of all, congratulations. You made it through Monday. You're no longer at the beginning of the week. We're making our way through it. Anything you want to hear, I'm here to not do too much today. Just to help you get through your workday, man. Set the vibes, good music, good times, and some shout-outs if you want them. At DJ AOH is me. 11 o'clock mix block coming up just after 10:45 with Dre Sinatra. Then we're going commercial-free for lunch. Been doing this 11 years, and I could not do it without you. So first of all, if you're under the sound of my voice right now, thank you.

0: days, everybody wanna talk like they got something to say, but nothing comes out when they move their lips, just a bunch of gibberish. I'm back like they forgot about Dre.
1: 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Dre Sinatra in the mix just after 10:45. We turning it up on the way to get you to lunch.

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0: 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I'm DJ AO. My brother, Dre Sinatra, in the mix right now. Yo, if you're trying to get away, we got that Vegas escape for you every weekend. 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They got you on the tickets this weekend. Money Back Yo is going to be at Hakkasan. And we also got the grand prize winner getting dinner, table, everything you need. Make sure you're listening to The Crew Show 5 o'clock for your chance to win, all right? So tap in at DJ AOH, at Dre Sinatra, and for all the rules on how you can get hooked up on all the details, at Real92.3 LA. All right, Dre, what we still got coming up next?
1: Yes, sir. When you in Vegas, play this Young Miami Spin That. It's Real92.3. Yeah.

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1: Yes, sir. Make sure you send your shout outs at Dre Sinatra right now. Let me do Dave and Tim's Rain Dance right here on Real Nice.
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2: 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Kendrick, TV off. Wale on Chill by Request. Let's do some Compton AV for my brother. Compton AV, shout out to him, man. Turning up the city with Yaya, all Snoop Dogg on there as well. Anything you want to hear, I'm here for you. At DJ AOH on the gram is me. Like I always say, especially on a Tuesday, don't eat lunch at your desk. Get up, get out, take that break, push through. And just take a little break. It's good for your mental because I always say, man, by like 2 or 3 o'clock, if you eat through lunch or you like work through lunch, your day is dragging. Anything you want to hear, shout out to the homies over at Wanna Smash Smashburger, also Chewy's Tacos for having us unlocked. Any place that you know that is like a mom and pop spot that deserves some local light because the food is fire, but they're not like a chain, hit us up too. At DJ AOH. It's lunchtime, man. I want to take care of them.
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0: Fetty Drizzy, My Way's coming up. Jack Harlow, First Class. Let's do some Petey Pablo by request. Shout out to Rick. Rick Anzer said he wants to hear that. Freak a leak. Okay, no doubt. It's all next. But first, let's turn up for the coast.
1: They hit the DJ and tell him run that ya-ya.

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I'm on 10 feet. 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Make that

0: 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That's win. 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

Shout out to the homegirl from the coast, sweetie, my type. When's the new music coming out from her? We're waiting for it. Also, man, Dave and Tim's Rain Dance, one of my favorite joints, and Chief Keef, I Don't Like by Request by Mark A97. I got you. It's all coming up right here on Real 92.

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6: Yep, what up, man? 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Got Dave and Tim's Rain Dance coming up. OGZ, Be a Geek, a Leak. Let's do Kendrick, Squabble Up. Trey Songz, Nana by request for Jessica. I got you. 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A cruise show is how you win. Every day, 5 o'clock. All the info right now on the gram at Real923LA. All right? At DJ AOH, if you're trying to hear something like this, the homie Mark A said he wants to hear I Don't Like by Chief Keef, so let's turn up on a Tuesday. Why not?
7: Fraud niggas, y'all niggas, that's that shit I don't like. 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

0: Been a minute since I heard that. Let's go. Khaled, Wild Thoughts and the Crew Show checking in just after 1:45 right here on Real 92.3. It's LA's new home for hip hop.
1: God knows. 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

Yes, sir. Up next, to help you get the afternoon crew show checking in, J. Cruz, Chuck Dizzle, Nico Blitz, Jackie, and of course, DJ Leslie in the mix. I'm Ayo. You're almost there. Tomorrow's hump day. Let's keep going.

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0: Eso. Yo, the headlines, the gossip, the tea. Let's get to that cheeseman, Jackie Ramirez.
1: Lot of speculation on AZ Chike's album that a lot of people were waiting for the Kendrick feature and it never came.
0: I saw them in the studio.
1: Yes,
0: together.
1: And he did post something like, you know, them in the studio, and that's why everyone was like, oh my God, we're getting a Kendrick verse, yada, yada, yada. Never came.
0: I fell for it.
1: AZ Chike himself said, look, he didn't take a damn thing back. There was never a verse.
2: Right.
1: Low key, a little cloud chasing. Keep going.
2: From what I understand.
0: Okay, go ahead. I'm sorry.
1: But that man stayed with me for the whole album, and I'm thankful.
2: Wow. Exactly.
1: So, okay.
0: He big bro'd the project.
1: He big bro'd the project. I will say, he knew what he was doing with the rollout and putting that picture out.
2: Right. Let me ask you this. Yeah. Jackie Ramirez. Uh-oh. If you are in contact with Kendrick Lamar.
1: Oh, yeah.
2: And then you get a picture.
1: Yes. I have a picture with Kendrick that I've never posted.
0: Which one? The one from TDE Christmas?
1: Yeah.
0: Bro, what? You got to post that.
2: Why'd you post it?
1: I don't know.
0: Why didn't you post it?
2: Tripping.
1: Huh?
0: How did you even post it?
1: I don't know.
0: We were the only ones who got a picture with Kendrick that day.
1: We are?
2: You're bugging.
0: I think so.
1: Oh, I posted it on the crew show in real. But I didn't post it on my personal.
2: Oh, yeah, you're tripping. You should have collab on that thing, man. Still time.
0: They like the same height.
1: No, Kendrick and I are the same height.
0: They're so, it's so cute.
2: Yeah, man.
0: But he showed love. He showed love.
2: Of course. So I'm saying, if you have that moment, why wouldn't you want to share it? I think for AZ
1: Chike. I don't know. I was just like, I don't know.
2: Yeah, you're tripping.
0: You got to put it out.
2: AZ Chike took full advantage. If Kendrick is low-key A&R in the project or has his hands in it to the point where he's encouraging.
0: You got to let people know.
2: Let people know, man.
1: Cheeseman número dos, Drake is reportedly declining to submit Iceman, Maid of Honor, and Habib Deep for the 2027 Grammys. We all know that Drake and the Grammys don't really get along.
2: I'm going to tell you why I'm hot about this.
1: Why you're hot about it?
2: I'm a little upset about this.
1: Why?
2: Does this mean that P-Lo can't get a Grammy now?
0: Yeah.
2: So the homie then went out on a limb and
0: that
2: and
0: eliminates
2: did
0: that.
2: The record. Now he can't even get his Grammy for this.
0: No, and he could have.
2: Or potential, or at least a nomination, right?
1: Yeah.
2: That's right.
1: Oh.
0: I don't think P-Lo has a Grammy yet, right?
3: No.
0: This would have been it. At least a nomination, like Chuck.
2: Yeah, I'm a little hot about that.
1: I'm sorry.
0: For P-Lo, P-Lo's a good dude. That's our brother, right?
2: Yes, sir.
1: But what the heck? Now, I didn't even think about it that way.
2: Yeah, it's very... Drake has been known for doing this for years, so I understand it, but that was the first thing that came to mind. I'm like, damn, man, the homie really got a record on this. He can't even get in this.
0: Nah,
2: damn.
0: And anyone
1: But you know what? P-Lo's going to get his Grammy on his own.
2: For sure.
0: I believe so.
1: I believe that.
0: Yeah, it's on
1: and
0: his
1: that's
0: way.
1: That's how I got for the cheese.
0: It'll be greater later.
1: Yes. Mm-hmm.
0: You feel me? Yo, gracias, Jackie Ramirez. DTLA Law Group, you know, they're down to help if you get injured anywhere, anytime. 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Yo, Nico Blitz, what up?
4: Yes, sir. 310 baby on the way. Shoreline Mafia and Genuine. Yeah. Right after this, Travis Scott and Kate.

I just messed up the whole program. Beat it off the wall, knock it down, get nasty on cam. You know I love it right, all night, all right. Turn off the lights and beat it like a mic. Tell her don't run from this pipe. Let me see you run it up, go ahead, shake some. Your chick going nuts, she just put my chains on. Got her going crazy, legs shaking, watching.

0: Yo, so legendary rapper Mac 10.
1: Yeah.
0: Confirmed. There was some TikTok lore that he was half Mexican.
2: Yeah, because there was this girl who was for Hispanic Heritage Month. She was like, artist. No, no, it was. Like, she was like, artists that you didn't know were like Mexican.
0: All right.
2: And it was like Kid Cudi, Miguel.
0: Yeah, that's true.
2: And then she said Mac 10. And then everyone in the comments are like, oh, like, finally he's acknowledging that he's Mexican, blah, blah, blah, blah. And then I guess. He's not?
0: He posted, this information is not true at all. My mom and dad is black.
1: Yo.
3: They were saying his dad is black and his mom is Mexican, or the other way around.
0: But that's not true.
3: The funny part about it, when I saw it, I'm like, oh, okay, that makes sense.
0: It makes sense for makes a second. Sense. Yeah.
3: And I'm going in the comments and I see somebody say, oh, I thought he was Samoan the whole time. I'm just like, yo. Damn.
0: Not Oos.
3: Come on, Oos.
0: Now, when I saw him, I was like, yo, he does look like my cousin Gustavo. But nah, dog. He Mac says it's not true. He's black, dog. So salute Mac 10.
3: Not Mac Diaz.
1: Mac Diaz, bro.
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0: All right, it's no secret. It is very hot outside. 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
1: Yourself.
0: Don't forget about them in the backyard or in the car. Yourself, of course.
2: Yeah.
0: Your babies.
1: Yeah.
2: Kids.
0: Please don't leave them in the car.
3: Oh, my God.
2: Yeah. The elderly.
0: The elderly. Check on the elderly, homie. Yeah. Check on your abuelita.
2: Yeah.
0: On your abuelo.
2: All the good stuff.
0: Your meemaw.
3: Your
0: pawpaw.
1: Your granny.
0: Your granny.
1: Your nana.
0: Your nana.
3: Your yaya.
0: Check on yaya, okay?
1: Yaya.
0: Stop playing. Yeah, all right, so Rolling Loud, the movie starring Owen Wilson. Matt Rife is in it. Travis Scott is in it as well. Let's give you tickets right now. Call 10.
2: Call 10 right now, 866-246-8923. We're giving you a free date night. How about that?
0: Yeah.
1: Why not?
0: I like that.
2: We're just covering the tickets, though.
1: Yeah, that's right now.
3: Not everything else.
2: Yeah, not everything else. Gas is on you. Popcorn's on you. Nachos are on you. And M&M's ICs are on you.
0: What are you getting at the theaters? I get popcorn, red vines.
2: Nico put me onto the Coke Icy.
0: Coke Icy's classic.
1: I'm not a Coke Icy.
0: Those are so legendary.
2: I wasn't either.
1: Really?
2: But then, like, I'm always getting, like, nachos and jalapenos.
0: Yeah.
2: And I always ask for, like, extra jalapenos.
0: If they got raisinettes, I'm down. The chocolate raisins.
2: The chocolate raisins.
0: Sour Patch Kids.
2: Dibs.
0: Oh, nibs?
2: No, dibs.
0: Dibs.
2: Dibs.
0: Dibs. The little ice cream.
2: The chocolate ice cream.
0: Yes, so good.
3: You know, the theaters still have Nerds Rope.
0: Nerds Rope, ayo. Uh-huh. Yes.
2: They have discontinued candy.
1: Let's say, what's the other
0: they
1: one?
0: They got the Ross Candy
2: Crunch.
0: One.
1: No, it's the other
0: M&M's,
1: one.
0: M&M's.
1: Oh, my God. Twizzlers, my bad.
2: Twizzlers.
0: No, yeah. Red Vines over Twizzlers,
1: okay,
0: dog.
1: Okay, no, see.
0: You're a Twizzlers guy?
2: Yeah, it's the Red Vines.
0: We're just finding
1: Twizzlers.
0: This out?
1: Twizzlers.
0: I wish I would have known that
2: this
0: before.
2: This should be part of the interview process.
1: Twizzlers on mine, man.
0: Oh, I heard. We need to ask better questions.
1: Hey, Char, where you at?
0: Yo, bro, you're a Twizzler guy?
1: I'm a Twizzler guy. Dog.
0: Twizzlers over Red Vines over Twizzlers all day.
1: Absolutely not.
3: You tripping, Chet.
0: We've had an issue with anyone who likes Twizzlers that has been here.
2: What, didn't Peggy G like Twizzlers? No.
0: No.
2: It was Gigi. Gigi Zumbato.
0: Yeah. We sent her some.
2: Yeah, we did.
1: Oh, but you can't. Okay, all right.
0: Yeah.
1: Got you.
0: But that's where it stops, bro.
1: Oh, wow.
0: Now, that's crazy.
1: Have some in the studio for me next time.
0: That's wild, bro.
2: I have a big tub right here.
1: Nobody likes candy corn, right?
0: Candy corn, I like candy corn.
1: That's why we don't. Okay.
0: That's why we don't what?
1: All right, hold on.
0: That's why we
2: don't. That's where the friction is.
1: Doc, we should have talked first.
0: That's where it's awkward.
1: We should have talked for sure.
0: Rolling Loud, the movie. Snacks on you. The tickets are on us to eat.

0: out, it's Ray Shrimmer.
1: What's up, guys? It's LMA.
2: What's good? It's Glorilla.
0: And you checking out the Crew Show on Real 92.3.
2: It's not just the show, it's the whole vibe.
3: Y'all know what's going on. Let's go.
1: Oh my God. Is that Nico Blitz?

0: Eddie, where you at?
1: Right here. I work right now. Yeah, cooking. It's hot out here.
0: But you work outside?
1: Yeah, bro. Yeah, I'm a roofer. I'm outside all the time.
2: Damn.
0: God bless. Yo, salute to anyone who has to work outside. Yeah. We can't complain. Yeah.
1: Thank you. Appreciate it.
0: That's so, bro. You call it 10.
2: Congrats, bro. You want a pair of tickets to see Rolling Loud, the movie. Rolling Loud, the movie, a comedy starring Owen Wilson, Matt Rife, and Travis Scott is out now. Congrats, bro.
1: Thank you, guys. Appreciate that. I've been to the concert, and it was awesome.
2: Oh,
0: hell
2: nice.
0: Yeah. Now you get to see the movie, dog. Yeah. Full circle, homie.
1: Yep. Okay. Give me. Can I get a shout-out real quick?
0: Yeah.
1: Hey, my baseball team, Major Storms. Let's get that W today, boys.
3: Let's go.
0: Hey,
1: let me get a shout-out to my Bruins.
0: That's right.
1: Let's get that W, too.
3: Let's
1: keep
3: go.
1: 4-0. Let's go, boys.
0: Okay, okay, right, okay.
2: Yeah, let's go.
0: Yeah.
3: Any other teams we need to know
1: about?
3: Those
1: are my teams right there. I coach them.
3: That's what's up, bro.
0: Hey, that's great, dog. Yeah. Shout-out to you, coach. Appreciate you, bro.
1: Thank you. Appreciate it. Thank you, guys. Appreciate you, guys.
3: Yeah. Coach Eddie.
2: Coach Eddie.
0: Yes, who?
1: I choose Cruise all day, boys.
0: That's right, my G. Thank you, thank you. Yo, a 4-pack of Not Scary Farm tickets coming up in the 3 o'clock
2: Let's
0: hour
2: go.
0: As well,
2: nice.
0: Dog. So it's nonstop. Man. Let's go. Stay right here. Lock in. It's the Cruise Show, Real 92.3.
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1: Con la más chismosa.
2: All right, let's get into it. ASAP Rocky is announcing a scholarship for Rock Nation School of Music students. If you guys don't know, Long Island University has Rock Nation School of Music, Sports, and Entertainment, and it looks like ASAP Rocky is helping the next generation get started. He is officially launching a scholarship, and it's offering one incoming freshman a full tuition scholarship covering all 4 years.
1: Ooh, damn.
2: Yeah.
1: It's a good start. I think they can do more, but one is good start.
3: Wow.
2: He's then going on to say, I'm a big believer in creating your own lane and giving people the opportunity to do the same.
1: That's right.
2: This scholarship is about helping one of them turn that vision into something real. Applications are right currently open and will close on December 15th, 2026. To be eligible, applicants must be seeking enrollment at the Rock Nation School of Music, Sports, and Entertainment as a first-time freshman for the fall of 2027.
1: Okay.
2: So this is for next year. If anybody is interested, apply at apply.liu.edu/RN. Sorry, it took me a second because I'm dyslexic.
1: No. The letters were jumping?
2: Yeah, the letters. I was like, wait a second. And you have to apply by December 15th.
1: Yo, I love when hip-hop steps in for education.
3: Yeah, love that.
1: Yeah. Always love to hear that and see it.
2: Cheeseman number dos, and this is random cheeseman, okay?
1: Apparently
2: a Chinese fitness influencer was caught riding a bike during the Berlin Marathon.
1: Oh, you liar.
2: Yes, somebody had posted a picture of her. She's looking at her watch as she's on the bike. Apparently she also like posted that she initially claimed that it was her personal best time.
1: Exposed.
2: Exposed. Hey, she apologized for being caught.
1: It's a tracker.
2: Yeah. But like the bike was on the path.
1: Yeah.
2: Like the covers they use for wires, like it that's where they hide the tracking device.
1: Yep.
2: And that's when you hear like little beeps as you go. So she's on the bike and technically on the path of the marathon.
1: Yeah.
2: But she was just on a bike. Yeah.
1: You can't be on a bike.
3: I'm about to say the timing, wouldn't it? Like, well, I don't know if the details are in there. Did it say what her time was?
2: Did she kill it? Celebrated a 4:53, so 4 hours, 53 minutes, and 46 seconds personal best finish at the Berlin
1: Marathon.
2: Bro,
1: took you 4 hours on a bike? Stop playing.
2: She said that she received a bike ride around the 38K mark. She then later apologized and admitted to violating the rules.
1: Yeah.
2: And then Brooks China ended its partnership with her. So.
1: Damn.
2: Yeah,
1: that's good, dog, because you can't cheat like that.
2: Yeah.
1: She's doing it for clout.
2: Oh, for sure.
1: Right?
2: Which then I want to kind of see what, like, you know, her other marathon times were.
3: What was she doing before that?
2: Right?
1: We got a question.
2: Chuck is running the Long Beach Marathon.
1: Are you really,
2: Chuck?
1: This Sunday?
3: Yeah, this Sunday.
1: How many miles is it?
3: 26.2.
2: All marathons are the same.
1: Oh, it's a real marathon.
2: Babe?
1: No.
2: Let me tell you something. All marathons are the same.
1: Because I know he does 5Ks and 10Ks.
3: Yeah, that's not a marathon.
1: You doing a marathon.
3: 26.2. Yeah,
1: oh,
3: man.
1: My God.
3: So she got me in like heat. Wondering like how the hell did she pull that off?
1: Who are you doing a marathon with?
3: Myself.
1: Solo?
3: Yeah, solo dolo.
1: You out there dolo?
3: Actually, Leslie's going to be out there. She's doing a half marathon that day.
1: Ah, okay.
3: I'm checking
2: Leslie's
3: with her
2: doing the half
3: as well.
2: Marathon. Shout out to my cousin Matthew, he's doing the full marathon too.
3: That's my homegirl Mary's doing the half marathon as well.
1: Okay, you're doing the full joint though.
3: Full joint,
1: how much you
3: weigh? 150.
1: 150?
3: Yes.
1: Yeah. No, you don't weigh 150. There's no way, dog. You're like 119.
3: I do. I'm 150.
2: I truly thought you were going to say 120.
1: No, this dude is not 150, dog.
3: I'm told you I'm the heaviest I've ever been in my life.
2: Right now?
1: Since starting the show?
3: Since ever.
1: I was going to say, because the Crew Show 15 is real. Everyone who joins this show instantly gains 15 pounds.
3: So wait, how fast does this happen? I'm trying to put on a little weight.
2: It took me about like 2 years.
3: Okay. All right. We'll see what happens.
1: All right. Well, good luck, Chuck.
2: Trying to lose this weight.
1: Good luck, doggy. Marathon in this heat going to be crazy.
3: Hey, don't.
2: No, it's supposed to rain on Sunday.
1: All right, then.
2: 40% chance.
1: Be careful, bro. Damn.
3: Please.
1: Kill it,
2: that's
1: doggy.
2: All I got for the cheeseburger.
1: Can I say Jackie Ramirez? Yo, listen, you're running a marathon, whatever, and you can get hurt, or you can't, or no, you do get hurt.
3: Don't put that on me.
1: You know, no. But if it happens, if things happen, you know what I mean? An uneven sidewalk or a vicious dog bite, a car accident, a pothole, whatever, you get injured.
3: Pine cone.
1: You need to text the words injury help to 40222, and that's DTLA Law Group. That's family. Nico Blitz is back in the mix right now. Nico, what do you got coming up?
5: What's good? Inside commercial free music right now. Kata on the way. Rich Homie Quan and Chris Brown after this Bad Bunny. It's Ronnie.
1: Vamos.

don't come equipped with rearview mirrors. 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The atmosphere is now ripped. I'm so like a pimp. 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High jump the broom like a preemie out the womb. 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Don't do it. Reconsider. Read some litter. Sure on the subject. 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Yeah. 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We'll wipe her side us in detergent. Now hurry, hurry. 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I know you ain't a pimp, but pimp, remember what I taught you. Keep your heart, three stacks. 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Hey, keep your heart, three stacks. Keep your heart. Man, these girls are smart, three stacks. These girls are smart. Play your part.

0: All right, so we're going to do a cruise quiz for another four-pack of tickets to Not Scary Farm coming up. 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
1: Uh-huh.
0: New game alert. You guys want to have a little fun?
2: Let's do it.
0: All right, dog. So this is Corn or Pokemon Pack Opening the name of the game.
1: Ooh.
0: So we're going to play some audio. You tell us, is it corn? You know what we mean by corn, right? Corn star. So, or is it someone opening up a Pokemon card pack? Listen to this.
3: Oh my god! Yes! Oh my god! Oh my god! Oh my god! Oh my god, bro! Oh my god! Oh my god!
1: Your neighbors are gonna call the cops.
0: There's more.
3: Oh! Oh my god, I'm gonna pass out, bro.
0: Hey, yo!
3: I need a freaking break. Oh my, what a box!
1: Oh my gosh.
0: So we're kidding. It's not a game. There's no prize. Nico Blitz opening up a Pokemon pack.
4: What a box! What a box!
2: What a box, bro.
1: That was last night.
2: It was last night.
3: What a box! What a box!
1: Nico Blitz.
4: Nico needed a cigarette after that.
2: Bro, I needed something after
1: Nico,
2: that, bro.
1: Nico, would you care to
0: explain what was happening in this audio?
2: What happened was I went to Wichita, Kansas over the weekend.
0: For a DJ gig.
2: Yeah. And then I ended up buying like a $300 Pokemon box.
0: All right, you got a problem. Go ahead.
2: I do have a problem. Uh-huh. But what ended up happening was when Jackie and I opened up the box yesterday, what came out of it was like the biggest chase card from the series.
0: So it was very exciting.
2: It was very exciting and very expensive. Chase
0: Was it worth a lot of money?
2: Yes.
1: Yeah, the chase card means that like it's one of the more expensive and sought after cards in the series.
2: Yes.
0: That's crazy. Yes.
2: And it was the most expensive
3: one. Oh my god.
0: No way.
2: Yes.
3: Oh my god.
1: And this
3: god.
1: Is Nico Blitz's reaction to when I like opened the card.
0: There's video of this too. Jackie is holding it for
3: my
0: ransom.
3: God, she is.
0: Yo, listen.
4: I need a break.
1: You know what?
0: I don't know if anything gives me that much joy.
2: Dude, and it's all on film.
1: Like,
0: I know you filmed it, you little dirty boy.
1: You know, I'm just very happy that I married a nerd.
0: That's right, you man. This is your father's, you know, dream.
2: Yeah.
0: Marrying Nico Blitz.
2: I'm not
0: like
2: doing
0: that.
2: Nothing but getting Pokemon cards.
0: You feel me?
1: Yeah. And
0: just loving it.
1: And just loving it.
3: I need a freaking break.
1: Bro, this man was pacing for like 6 minutes after. Like, I was like, I think he might actually pass out.
0: He almost did. Congratulations to you both.
2: Thank you.
1: Thanks.
2: Hopefully it buys us a house one day.
0: That's right. No, hang on to it, dog. Hang on to it, bro. Oh, and never lose this feeling. Never.
3: Oh, my God.
0: Man, that's joy.
1: Oh, my God.
0: That is happiness right there.
4: What a box.
0: One pack at a time.
1: What a box.
0: What a box is crazy, though, too, right? Like just.
3: Oh, wait, what a box. What a box.

0: broke business, I would not hold your hand.
1: Broke business, I cannot be your man. Never got us loop until we open up that can. Damn, alley hoop me bands, I'm a slam. Jam freak, I like my Mac touching. Yeah.

0: show. You got a shot at $1,000 here in a few seconds. That bankroll bonus is back.
1: Shmoney.
0: Nice. 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All right, cruise quiz right now for a 4-pack of tickets to Not Scary Farm. Jackie Ramirez.
2: What is Nico Blitz doing in this clip?
1: Oh, my God.
0: 866-246-8923.
2: And you'll win a 4-pack of tickets to Not Scary Farm. Yes. What is Nico Blitz, our DJ, doing in this clip?
1: Oh my God.
2: There's a whole story behind this.
3: Y'all were doing this last night.
4: Yes.
3: Your husband.
2: This is audio from last night.
1: Oh my, what a box. What a box.
0: It only gets better.
2: Oh my gosh.
0: This audio only gets better.
2: Oh my gosh.
0: God, that's great.
2: What is Nico Blitz doing in this clip? 866.
0: Oh, sorry.
2: 866-246-8923.
0: All right. Not Scary Farm. Tickets. Yes. A 4-pack.

0: good, y'all? This Ray Shrimmer.
1: What's up, guys? It's LMA.
2: What's good? It's Glow Really.
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2: It's not just the show, it's the whole vibe.
3: Y'all know what's going on.

0: Sandra.
1: Hi, Jackie.
0: Hi, how are you?
1: I'm doing good. I'm shaking. I'm kind of excited right now.
2: So was Nico.
1: I know. I heard him. I was like, okay, Nico.
3: That's right.
0: Sandra, what is Nico Blitz doing in this clip?
4: Oh, wait, what a box. What a box.
1: He was opening Pokemon cards.
2: Yes.
0: That's right.
2: That's
0: congratulations, Sandra. 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Congrats.
1: Thank you so much. I choose Cruz.
5: All right, Sandra, I got important question for you. Do you want to keep the winning going for the next person? We got another four-pack. Only you can keep the winning going.
2: What do you say, Sandra?
1: Oh, yes, definitely.
5: Let's pass this thing on. Call number 10 right now. 866.
1: Because Nico got what he wanted in the Pokemon cards.
5: There we go. We got to give the people what they want right now.
2: Tell everybody what number to call right now.
1: 866-246-8923.
2: That's it.
1: Yeah.
2: That's right.
1: Thank you. Sorry, I'm
2: a little
1: nervous.
2: No, you did great. Hold on, okay?
1: Okay.
2: That's right. That's how you do it.
0: Wow. Let's Sandra keep it going. Knows.
2: That's right, man.
5: Let's do it, man.
2: It's because of Sandra. Another four-pack of tickets to Not Scary Farm. Nico Blitz, let's get back to it.
6: Yes, sir. We got Kanye West on the way. Shoreline Mafia rap. This new Don Tolliver's

0: Angel.
1: Hello.
0: What's up, P-Town in the building?
2: Come on now.
1: Yes, sir.
0: Come on, bro. You call it 10. You got it, homie. That's it.
3: 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Congrats, bro.
1: Thank you. I choose Cruise.
3: That's right.
4: Hey, yo, Angel.
0: Uh-oh, here we
4: go. You know what we're doing right now, right?
0: You know what time we're on, right?
4: We went back to back with these tickets, 4-pack. You want to three-peat on them? You want to give another 4-pack away?
0: What?
1: Let's go back to back.
4: Let's do it. All right. Call them 10 right now. Give them the number, Angel.
1: 866-246-8923.
3: That's right, Angel.
4: Another 4-pack of
1: tickets
4: to Not Scary Farm.
1: Woo!
4: Just like that.
1: I choose
0: Cruise. My God, appreciate you, bro. Cheese Man coming up too. Jackie Ramirez, what are you working on?
3: Spider-Man Brand New Day is coming to streaming. What? I'll let you know where you can watch it. Up next in Cheese Man.
0: Where you can watch it again and again and again and again and again and again and again and again and again and again and again and again and again and again and again and again and again and again and again and again and again and again and again and again and again and again and again and again and again and again and again and again and again and again and again and again and again and again and again and again and again and again and again and again and again and again and again and again and again and again and again and again and again and again and again and again and again and 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again and again and again and again and again and again and again and again and again and again and again and again and again and again and again and again and again and again and again and again and again and again and again and again and again and again and again and again and again and again and again and again and again and again and again and again and again and again and again and again and again and again and again and again and again and again and again and again and again and again and again and again and again and again and again and again and again and again and again and again and again and again and again and again and again and again and again and again and again and again and again and again and again and again and again and again and again and again and again and again and again and again and again and again and again and again and again and again and again and again and again and again and again and again and again and again and again and again and again and again and again and again and again and again and again and again and again and again and again and again and again and again and again and again and again and

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1: Hey, what you say?
0: I'm a monk, legend. 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

0: sunshine.
1: Hey, shout out to Danny from LA.
2: Yeah.
1: Danny from LA got a four pack, another four pack of tickets to Not Scary Farm. Enjoy, dog. Hey, up next, we'll tell you how to win more tickets to see the Chargers take on the Broncos as well, man. Lock in the win, okay?
3: 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It's the Crew Show. 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
4: Spider-Man Brand New Day is swinging into Netflix or onto Netflix. Looks like Spider-Man Brand New Day will stream exclusively on Netflix this December as part of Sony's deal with Netflix. The film is expected to become Netflix's most streamed non-original movie ever.
1: Whoa. So, already, dog. Yeah, you're already predicting it, bro.
4: A non-original Netflix movie.
1: It's going to shut down the server, dog.
4: Sony also did produce K-Pop Demon Hunters, which is Netflix's most streamed original film.
1: Okay, so, Sony. All right, we see you.
4: Either way, Sony kind of winning, if you ask me.
1: Sony getting the bag, bro.
2: The PlayStation, bro.
4: But yeah, it looks like it will be coming onto Netflix on December.
1: Hey, really quick. When does Animals hit Netflix, the movie that we saw?
2: October 9th.
4: It's already...
1: October 9th. Double check.
2: I think it was October 9th. Animals.
1: We got a chance to watch this movie with Ben Affleck, dog, in the cast.
2: Amazing.
1: Kerry Washington was there as well. We saw it. Netflix invited us out. Shout out to VS Tacos. They were there too.
4: Yeah.
1: But the movie Animals is such a good movie, dog.
4: Yes. Yeah, bro. Should I give kind of like an overview of it?
1: Yeah, you can, yeah.
4: Basically, Ben Affleck is running for mayor of LA.
1: Very timely.
4: And he's a candidate. And his wife, Kerry Washington, and him have to go through extreme measures to get their son back.
1: Ah, yes.
2: And Ben Affleck was speaking Spanish, too.
1: Speaking Spanish.
4: Yes. And honestly, I really loved when Netflix invited us that they had the pre-party. It was a whole bunch of local L.A. vendors, like Villas Tacos.
1: Yes,
4: and they had a michelada garden. They were celebrating Hispanic Heritage Month right before the movie started.
2: Yeah, man.
4: And it was because they're like, hey, we filmed in L.A., so this is us kind of giving back to the people who started from the ground up.
1: Ben Affleck's character, like we said, is running for mayor.
4: Yeah.
1: I would vote for him over Bass or Nithia.
4: I'm just saying. Low-key, everyone in the theater was like,
1: yeah, okay.
4: He's got my vote.
1: Right. Yeah. There was a standing O, bro.
2: Yeah. Seriously.
4: Chisme número dos. What was I going to talk about? Oh, iconic Warner Brothers water tower has already been repainted. Remember I was talking to you guys about how the Warner Brothers merger with Paramount?
1: That's such a legendary tower.
4: Yes. So,
1: dog.
4: It's Skydance, a Skydance corporation. So Skydance is the corporation, and Warner Brothers and Paramount are still separate own entities under the Skydance umbrella.
5: It's still Warner Brothers Tower, dog.
4: Yeah, so it still has Warner Brothers on the water tower, but then right underneath the Warner Brothers logo, it says a Skydance corporation.
1: Oh,
2: Limit. Okay. That's not bad.
4: It's just a little decal. Yeah.
1: That's right.
4: A little decal, but...
1: At least it's not like the crypto.com tower now.
2: Yeah, bro.
1: I still call it Staples Center.
2: Forever
1: Staples
2: Center. Forever Staples Center.
4: That's all I got for cheese.
1: Gracias, Jackie Ramirez. 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
4: Mm-hmm.
1: 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Nico Blitz is back in the mix right now.
2: Yes, sir. We're still inside commercial free music right now. LA, Cardi B on the way. Any requests at NICO, AKA Blitz, after this Lil Wayne. It's real 923. Let's go.

0: Yo, I don't want to, like, I talking about people's downfall is just not my thing.
1: Yeah.
2: Okay.
0: But like, but Tom Cruise took a major L. You guys saw that with his movie Digger?
2: No.
1: Huh?
0: Dropped a movie. I think the budget was like 180 million. It only made 20 million. And it's Tom Cruise. It's Tom Cruise, dog.
2: Yeah, hey, I
3: don't
2: see,
3: feel bad for him.
0: Why?
3: Tom Cruise got money. He can, afford taking an L like that.
0: I mean,
3: his career is not going to be over.
0: This is the first hit he's ever taken, by the way, in his long career.
4: Exactly.
1: Well, that's okay, then.
0: How many more movies he got, though, dog?
2: You know why? It's because I think he's just, like, become the Mission Impossible guy. That
0: probably.
2: It's not Mission Impossible.
0: Right. People no one wants to see him outside of that?
2: Yeah.
3: I don't feel bad at all.
0: No.
3: I really don't feel bad.
0: He plays an older white man. Does that make you feel bad?
3: No.
2: That's what he is.
0: Right. No, but even older.
3: He's playing himself.
0: Yeah.
2: He's playing himself.
0: No,
2: I don't feel bad for that man at all.
0: Watch the trailer. It doesn't even look like him.
2: I'm not supposed to feel bad because I don't.
0: Yo, see, dog, you guys ain't right.
3: You're not selling this at all. Like, doesn't make me
0: here I am feeling bad for Tom Cruise.
2: I'm supposed to be bad. Whoa!
3: He's supposed to be a fat black what?
0: What'd you say? What did you call me? Well, what
2: I'm
0: did you call me,
2: to
0: dog?
2: Feel bad for a millionaire? No.
0: No, listen, it's not that, bro.
3: What is it?
0: It's just like, yo, you took a crazy.
2: What's
0: hit.
2: The movie about?
0: I don't know. That's a good question. It's called Digger.
3: Yeah,
2: girl. I can tell you why.
3: That budget took a digger.
0: Stop it, dog.
3: Yo, budget.
0: All right, yo, Rack City.
2: It got a 51% on Rotten Tomatoes.
3: I don't go by that anyway.
0: That means it's good.
2: I mean, out of 100%.
1: Yeah. I mean, Scary Movie got like 5%.
0: That's true.
1: It was good.
0: And that did good, yeah. Mm. What'd you say, Chuck?
3: None.
0: Oh. You don't want to look up the trailer?
2: Nah, after unleashing a disaster that threatens to destroy everything, the most powerful man in the world embarks on a frantic mission to prove that he's humanity's savior.
0: Fall asleep.
3: Oh, my bad.
0: Yeah. Rack City by Tyga, by the way, is the song you're listening for with Nico Blitz in the mix.
1: Yes.
0: To win Chargers and Broncos tickets. So the Chargers taking on the Broncos, okay? Rack City, Tyga. Wow. What's that face?
2: It's supposed to be a satirical dark comedy about a powerful oil tycoon who tries to prove that he's a savior after his company's drilling triggers environmental catastrophe.
1: It sounds kind of boring.
0: Boring?
2: Yeah.
0: Dang. Well, it flopped. Big L. And can he bounce back from this bomb?
2: That's Tom Cruise?
0: I told you.
2: Mm.
0: Right?
2: No, he looks scary.
0: Well, it's a movie.
2: That does not look...
0: It's a movie!
2: That is not Tom Cruise.
0: He's still a legend, though, Tom Cruise. Legend.
2: He looks like the grandpa from Holes. I'm tired of this grandpa. What is too damn bad?
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27: 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Get paid.

0: felt like, you know, coloring has always been very therapeutic to me. Mm-hmm. And I've like, I've known that like if I'm coloring and I'm talking to someone, I kind of, I just spill a lot more about myself.
1: Absolutely.
0: And I have more intimate conversations.
1: And like inhibitions kind of shake off a little bit. Yeah.
0: And
1: the guard
0: so
1: comes down.
0: I was like, you know what? Like, I know we do our traditional interviews where we ask our artists a question. Sometimes a lot of artists don't really like eye contact either.
1: Right.
0: And
1: that's
0: so
1: true.
0: I just felt like, what if I get them into a space that, you know, they feel more comfortable to talk about what they like, what they don't like, their journey, their childhood, everything like that.
1: Such a good
0: idea.
1: It's
0: just creating an honest conversation, with
1: artists.
0: And
1: what you guys are coloring is hilarious, too.
0: Yeah. It's just kind of a space to slow down, laugh, reflect, and, you know, get to know artists in a different light, not just because of their music, but of what they do, actors, you know, how they got into everything, and just,
1: I think it creates such a rare, honest moment with them as well, and you get to see your favorite artist or celebrity in a different way, in a different light.
2: And it's kind of like unlocking your inner child too, like I just think about it, like when I'm coloring with my kids, it just takes me back to that moment of like, when, you know, just the innocence of being a kid. So I love how that brings the guard down,
0: and like it really gives, like I said, everyone that I interview like a chance to slow down, and like I ask them, when's the last time you colored? So some like actually do it like pretty frequently. Some are just kind of like, I can't even tell you, like maybe when I was a kid.
1: That's crazy.
0: You know? And I think coloring is just like, it's just very calming and very therapeutic.
1: Nah, for real.
0: So
1: it's a great series. It's already off to a great start. You got two episodes up right now.
0: Yeah, on my YouTube page at I'm Jackie Ramirez on YouTube.
1: Ooh,
0: and
1: it.
0: You can
1: check
0: see those two episodes also on Real 923 LA's YouTube as well.
2: Let's go.
0: Click
1: and
0: it,
1: more to come.
0: And at the True Color Show on Instagram.
1: That's right. Follow. Because that's, you know, there's behind the scenes stuff that'll be up there as well. And
0: clips.
1: A lot of cool stuff.
0: All of that.
1: Great job, Jackie Ramirez.
0: Thank you.
1: True Colors. Peep it. 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Stand by. Let's get it. Nico Blitz is back in the mix right now.
3: Yes, sir. Ice Cube on the way. Leon Thomas and YG right after this pop.

0: Yo, hey, I am never here, never here for Ice Cube slander.
1: Ooh.
2: Right.
0: I'm never for it. I'm never down for it. I'm never here for it. Never.
2: Yay.
0: Yeah. Dog. Hey, Real 92.3 LA's new home for hip hop. It is a crew show. Chargers taking on the Broncos.
3: That's right.
0: Tyga Rack City. As soon as you hear that song, be called a 10, and those tickets will be yours. All right, so the crew show question of the day, Jackie Ramirez and Nico Blitz. Have a situation?
3: Yeah.
1: Yeah, a dilemma.
0: A dilemma. Hello. Trouble?
1: A dilemma. We're just unsure of what to do.
0: What's popping?
1: So we're going on our honeymoon at the end of the year.
0: Congratulations.
1: We're going to be gone for about like 3 weeks.
3: Damn.
0: Oh, damn. All right.
1: We're not going to be here for Christmas or New Year's.
0: Good for you guys.
1: But here's the thing.
0: Y'all going to be here for Thanksgiving?
1: We will be here for Thanksgiving.
0: Okay, so just Christmas and New Year's. Okay.
1: Yeah, so just Christmas and New Year's. We're not going to be here for the holidays.
0: So what's up?
1: But we're unsure if we have to buy gifts for our family members.
0: Christmas presents?
1: Yeah, like Christmas presents, because we're not going to be here.
0: Honeymoon is already expensive enough, and you're not going to be here.
1: You should see some of these flight prices, bro.
2: Insane.
3: So what about delaying it? Delaying is not an option?
0: What, their honeymoon?
1: The honeymoon?
3: No, not the honeymoon.
0: I was going to say, they shouldn't have.
3: The gifts, like just giving them gifts when you come back.
0: Souvenirs?
3: Yeah, like, something like that.
1: I don't know. Like,
0: no.
1: Because we're not coming back till like the 5th of January, the 6th.
0: Mm.
3: Somebody tree's still going to be up.
0: That is true.
3: Somebody's
0: my
3: tree
0: will
3: still
0: going
3: to be up.
0: My tree is up till February.
1: Till what?
0: February. Excuse me.
1: But we don't know. Sorry. And then, like, I'm just kind of like, I'm kind of on the side, like, I think we should. Nico's.
0: You want to buy presents for people before you head into a honeymoon?
2: Well, that's what I'm saying. I think that's why I'm on the side of just like, I think we could skip this year for good reason.
0: You have to be selfish. You guys just got married. You're starting your life together. You're headed off into a honeymoon that both of you worked very hard for.
1: Yeah.
0: I don't know if anyone deserves a gift this year. You guys enjoy yourselves.
2: Well, not that they don't deserve a gift. It's just that.
0: Oh, what did I say? Deserve?
1: Yeah, you said deserve.
2: They don't deserve a gift.
0: I'm
2: it's
0: talking
2: just that.
0: About my family. I'm so sorry. My fault.
1: It's just that we're like, I'm on the side of like, I think we should, and then we could just give it when we get back. And then Nico's just like, no, because we're going to be gone.
0: Both of y'all got a lot of people on your families.
1: Yeah,
2: you guys
1: Filipino and Mexicans, that's hella people,
0: Mexicans,
1: bro.
0: That's a lot of people in your family.
1: Yeah, so we're just like, we're having this dilemma right now.
3: That's the dilemma.
0: 866-246-8923.
1: Should we buy Christmas presents for our families, even though we're not going to be here for any of the holidays? We leave like December 15th. And we're not getting back till January 5th.
0: I say no. They don't get gifts this year. It's okay. Yeah. Everyone's going to be fine.
3: Exactly. I say either drop them off before or do it after.
0: Dude, why?
1: But then, like, I have to worry about, like, going to making sure that, like, I got to go
0: planning
1: do that.
0: A honeymoon is already tough enough, right?
2: Yeah. Damn, bro.
3: Just saying. I mean, it's your family.
1: No, I know.
0: They'll be family when they get back.
3: And exactly, so you can give them a gift when you get back.
0: Nah.
3: You can if you can't do it earlier, just do it later. And just everybody has that expectation, like, okay, look, we're not going to be here. Mm-hmm. Not going to get anything. But
1: I mean, everybody knows that we're already not going to be here. But some people have already dropped hints about, like,
0: who expects gifts more, your family or Nico Blitz's family?
2: I think my family, because my family already vocalized it.
0: Okay. Sheesh.
2: I love him.
1: This is why I let him take that answer.
0: 866-246-8923. Call with your opinion right now. Light it up.
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0: Jacks, Mike Jackson. 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

0: All right, now, let's go. 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
1: Mm-hmm. Yes.
0: Check your mirrors, Nico Blitz. They've been married now for a little over 3 months.
2: Oh, we're about to be 3 months.
0: About to be three months. Congratulations. Beautiful wedding. What an amazing wedding.
2: Thank you.
0: Yo, so now we're headed off into the honeymoon towards the end of the year in December.
2: Yes, in December. We're going for about 3 weeks. We're gone for about 3 weeks.
0: And what's the dilemma real quick?
2: Well, we're not going to be here for the holidays. We're leaving before Christmas, returning after
0: you.
2: New Year's.
0: Wow, good for you.
2: And
0: I envy you.
2: We don't know if we have to get our family members gifts for Christmas.
0: You don't.
2: Because we won't be here.
0: We'll be here. So that excludes you out of buying Christmas gifts.
2: I'm feeling bad because I feel like we should. Nico is very much like, no, we shouldn't.
0: Really?
2: Yeah.
0: Chuck, you say you disagree.
3: Man, you get him gifts, man. Get him something before you guys leave. Or when you come back.
2: 20 plus family members. Okay, just on my side.
3: Okay, so what about just the nieces and nephews? Just the kids?
2: Yeah, we have just nieces and nephews, so not like the little cousin, not the baby cousin.
3: That can be the excuse that just the kids get something.
2: What about the baby cousin?
3: Are they a kid?
2: Yeah, they are.
3: So, yeah, just the kids.
2: Okay, then that's
0: anyone under 18?
3: Huh?
0: Anyone under 18? Is that
2: that's
0: the rule?
2: Probably about like 10 to 12.
4: Sheesh. That's a lot, bro.
0: All right. Hello, what do you think?
5: Just calling to give my opinion
0: Go ahead.
5: Just to go on that honeemoon and forget those gifts.
0: Forget the gifts.
3: Gifts.
0: You got to be selfish in this way. And it's not like every year you're going on a honeymoon. This year, it's just your year.
5: And gas is almost $8. Forget it.
0: That's a fact.
2: Yeah. I'll just give them a gas card. Right. $10.
3: There you go.
0: 1 gallon
5: no, don't
0: on
5: give
0: me.
5: Them nothing and tell them don't buy you nothing and you won't buy them nothing and y'all even.
0: Fair enough.
2: That's true.
3: For sure.
0: That's do they even need to do that, though? Do they need to say, hey, I'm not getting you guys anything?
3: Set the precedent.
0: There's no need to announce it.
5: Yeah,
0: live your
5: because,
0: life.
5: No, it is. Because if you do it every year, like, we have 15 kids that we buy gifts for every year. And it's like, it's a lot. But at least, you know, it's an even exchange, though. But just don't buy me anything.
0: You said 16 kids?
5: Like 15. It's like 15 nieces and nephews that we all.
0: It's a five below Christmas.
2: It's a five below Christmas.
0: Believe me.
5: Yes.
0: Okay, now, appreciate what's your name?
5: It. Precious.
0: Precious. Precious. Hey, Precious.
3: Precious advice.
5: I'm single.
0: What? What's your Cash App?
5: What's my Cash App? Oh, my gosh. You want me to tell you guys my Cash App?
0: I mean, somebody
2: but what happens if somebody hears it and sends you some money, Precious?
0: Maybe a little gift.
3: Right.
5: All right. It's Precious Tiana on Cash App.
3: All right.
0: That's all right, baby. There you go. Hey, listen, hopefully somebody sends you something. If not, don't take it personal.
5: I'm not at all. Gas is $8.
0: Yo, come on. We need gas for Precious.
2: Precious needs gas.
0: She in Claremont. That's far.
5: Hey, I'll take it. That's right.
0: Nothing wrong with it.
5: You guys have a good one.
0: You too. Thank you.
3: Hashtag gas for Precious.
4: For real.
3: Gas for us all, man.
0: Yeah. 866-246-8923 to get on the radio. It is the Crew Show. Nico Blitz, what we doing?
4: Yeah, man. We about to be gassing with these slaps, man. Rocking Shoreline Mafia on the way. One Dance Drake after this new